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1: Smooth Grooves on Solar Radio, and from the album from Marion Meadows that came out in 2024 called Just Doing Me. As I mentioned, he's also at the Java Jazz Festival. He's been there with Brian Simpson and Althea Renee. It's quite the lineup as well. So Ollie Silk, Say What You See. Marion Meadows, Say What. Similar titles. And our Take 5 is on the way next.

0: we are playing catch up a little bit after a show where we had a review of the year and then the cover version show whilst I was away at the Algar Festival. But new music isn't slowing down. That's new from Mario Meadows. New single. I think that's the third single to come from the album Just Doing Me. Album came out at the end of 2024. And Say What, and Ollie Silk before that, Say What You See. And that leads us very neatly into this week's Take 5. Five vocals on the way next.
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0: Getting underway with Boney James and the voice of the incredible October London. All I Want Is You.

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Smooth Grooves, taking five. Every week we bring you five vocal tracks. Uninterrupted, we call it the Take Five. This week, we got ourselves underway with Boney James from the album Slow Burn from 2024. The incredible voice of October London and All I Want Is You. And we have three tracks in there this week from albums celebrating birthdays. In the case of the first one, an album from 50 years ago, I know, 1976. This is Niecy, and the lady in question celebrates her birthday as well. Denise Williams, celebrating her birthday on Wednesday the 3rd of June. Started off life singing with Stevie Wonder with Wonder Love. Got four Grammys to her name. And of course, one of a few songs that we associate with Denise Williams, that one of course, Free. Happy birthday, Denise Williams, and 50 years on for that album. And then a man who would have celebrated his birthday over the course of the week, Kate's Foamin Project. And the track Rain Man, that came from a 2010 EP called Music for Your Soul. I used to play that a lot back in the day, and I don't think too many other people did. I first heard it on a station out of Florida. Demo Kate's was originally from Detroit, Stan Foamin from Toronto. Demo moved up to Canada, and they worked together. And they've been on the show with that track since 2012, 2013, something like that. Sadly, I found out quite recently that Stan Foamin passed away in 2024. Would have been his birthday on the 8th of June. Kate's Foamin Project, Rain Man, and Nita Baker. Two albums together that celebrated their 40th birthdays this year. Anita Baker's album Rapture from 86. Born in Toledo, but very much claimed by Detroit as one of their own. Two Grammys for that album. 8 million plus copies sold. And Caught Up in the Rapture. And then Luther Vandross. Give Me the Reason, also from 86, and also celebrating 40 years. It was his fifth album, and we had things like There's Nothing Better Than Love, Stop to Love, So Amazing, and that title track, Give Me the Reason. Smooth grooves, smooth jazz, and more, and very much the more in our Take 5 this week. Back to the jazz, and we played this as a new track for you last week. Our old friend Will Donato. This features Steve Oliver and Michael Browning, and I mentioned Michael Browning is going to be popping up a lot. He was on the show a bit earlier. He's on this track. He's on the next track. And he has a brand new single as part of his new project, Embassy, on the show next week as well. Will Donato's Forever Lasting on Smooth Grooves from Solar Radio.

halfway through the year of 2026, and the music that's been released has been just quite remarkable. And we've got lots more to come. That's from the brand new album. It's actually out on the 12th of June. I think I may have said it was out earlier than that, but it's the 12th of June. Inner Fire is the album. Steve Oliver, who was a guest on that track we played from Will Donato just a few moments ago, and featuring Gerald Albright and Michael Browning, as I say, another guest on that Will Donato track. The album from Steve Oliver, Inner Fire, very highly recommended. Some great guests on there, including Will Donato. And that track is called Hookshot. Will before that, Foreverlasting. And this man, one of the most prolific artists that we feature on the show. Came to us initially as a keyboard player, but he also plays a guitar, sings in English, in Spanish. Multi-instrumentalist, talented man. Originally from Cuba, now based in Miami. This is Carlos Camillo. Album is called Youth. And this is Carefree. And we're not done with the new music yet. Back in the box this week. A little bit of self-indulgence. It was my birthday last week, so a little present to myself. We're going to bring you a couple of tracks that were from artists that I saw for the very first time playing live. The first two live smooth jazz shows I saw in the UK. Smooth Grooves on Solar Radio.

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She is Brittany Atterbury. Got the name wrong once or twice. Brittany Atterbury. Originally from Cleveland, Ohio, now based in Atlanta, Georgia, which is a real hotbed of music, Atlanta, Georgia. Made her debut on the show back in 2024. That new single is called Cocoa Chocolate. Nice groove, that. And Carlos Camillo. The man from Cuba, now based in Miami, Carefree from his album Youth. And when I say prolific, put out eight or nine albums in 1 year. Here's a track, the latest single to come from an album that came our way last year. They are the brilliant Third Force, and that was the first album we'd had from them since, I think it was 2016 or 2017. They always deliver great music. And this is the third single, the follow-up to Show Me The Way and Onward and Upward, which both went to number one on different charts. Featuring Brian Hughes and Mitch Manker on the flugelhorn. A new single from that album, Life Force, Third Force, and Time for Wonderful. And we've got another track on the way from that fantastic new album from Steve Cole, already one of my favourite albums of the year. Had a couple of singles. The album Sleight of Hand is out, I think, anytime now. I think it was due on the 5th of June. So do treat yourself to that, because you won't be disappointed. And we've got a track called Good Times to come from that album next.

new single from the band Third Force, the album Life Force, and Time for Wonderful. Smooth Grooves on Solar Radio, your classic and 21st century soul station. And I cannot recommend this album highly enough. Steve Cole, the new album Sleight of Hand. This is Good Times, third track we've played from the album. We will feature more in the weeks ahead. And he will be back before the end of the show, because our Back in the Box this week, we're going to cheat a little bit on one of the tracks. It is something I have played in the last 2 years, and normally if you're a regular, you'll know that the whole point of Back in the Box is bring you tracks we haven't played, but couldn't resist it, and a bit of a birthday treat for me along the way. Two tracks from the first two live shows I went to see back in 2009. Steve Cole, though, in his own right here, with Good Times, and we're not done with the new music. Deepak Tetu, produced by Judah Seeley, featuring Adam Hawley. Great new track. That's called On Deck, and that's next. Smooth Grooves.

That's a track that is very much hot off the press. It's not out for a couple of weeks. Deepak Tattoo, produced by Judah Seeley, featuring Adam Hawley. Judah out of Rochester, New York. And he plays Deepak out of Rochester, New York. He plays in Judah's band, and he's also a man from that neck of the woods. On Deck, and before that, with Steve Cole and Good Times. Smooth grooves. We're going to go back in the box. We're going to take two tracks from the first two smooth jazz gigs I ever attended in the UK. The first time I went to see anybody at Pizza Express in the smooth jazz world was back in 2009, and the artist in question, well, it was Paul Brown and Marc Antoine, but their special guest was Jesse J. So it was a fantastic show. The album Foreign Exchange is the title track. The album came out that year, 2009, and I know a lot of people would love to see them do another album together like this. Brilliant stuff. As I always say, podcast and playlist on the social media pages, on the Richard Edwards page, on the Smooth Grooves page, both of them on Facebook. Or you can always drop me an email if you want to know anything about the show, smoothgrooves@virginmedia.com. And with so much brand new music every week, we do urge you, check out that playlist. Support the artists. Part two of our Back in the Box, I'm going to cheat, because it is a track I have featured in the last 12 months.

first show I got to see at Pizza Express in London at Dean Street was Paul Brown and Marc Antoine from that album Foreign Exchange. Title track, and they also had, as I mentioned, their special guest Jesse J. It was a great show. Same year, I got to see three guys at a place called Club One in Ascot. And I have played the track in the last couple of years, but they reunited for the first time in 12 years recently at the Algarve Smooth Jazz Festival, and it was something of a magical moment, so I can't resist the temptation. Steve Cole, we mentioned earlier on, Kim Waters, and the man who put the group together, Jeff Kashua. The band, well, they call themselves the Sax Pack. They were the first of the combinations of three sax players. There have been a few. And it was, I think, 17 years, 18 years, something like that, between seeing them the first time in Ascot and seeing that reunited show. It was only one song. It was this song, Falling For You, that they did in Portugal. But as I say, the first time they've been on stage together and doing a song in 12 years. It was great. Sax Pack's Falling For You. Paul Brown, Marc Antoine, Foreign Exchange, back in the box on Smooth Grooves. Thanks for being with us. 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We're back with more next week, more new music already lining up. 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

Well, good morning for the second time on this Super Sunday, and welcome along to the soulful sounds of Funky New Disco right here in the AM. It's Tony Lee taking you all the way through till 4. First, I'd like to say a big thank you to Rich Edwards with the smoothest show in town, the Smooth Groove Show, and he'll be back on your radio same time next Saturday at midnight. And as always, like to give a little thank you to Paul Phillips for the virtual nightclub as well. Two stellar DJs turning your Saturday night into Sunday morning, and I thank you both. So we kicked it all off with Jay Caruso and Walter G from East to West, and in the background, the bass has got me moving, Dr. Packer versus the Love Tattoo. Coming up next, Fam Disco and Blaxploitation. I absolutely love that one. And loads of great music still to come in this first mix of the show. Tracks from Jaeger Ossa, Dave Lee and Seamus Harji, just to name a few. So whatever you do right here in the AM, keep it locked. It's Funky New

right, let's do some hellos for the first hour of the show. Dave Dawson, good morning, Dave, Hannah and Lamar as well. John B, how you doing, John? Joyce Richards, Tex James, Geraldine Wake, Jack Cotton, Chaz Sandu, Dave Thomas over in the Channel Islands, and John Johns. Kathy Edwards, how you doing, Kath? And Paul and Gillian Fleming, Mary Jo and Donald all the way over there across the pond, and Steve Billingsworth as well. Solar Radio's Graham Crane, Paul Plummer, Tony Carroll, Prune Arrow, she's in France. Espen's in Norway, Axel LR, he's in France as well. Ian Boxall and Thomas Oyu. Thank you for keeping it funky new disco, just enjoying the music.

Okay, so the family coming up around about 25 minutes time, we've got this week's classic dance floor four. We take a little break from the disco remixes and the future disco soul and go back in time and play four classics, original music, no remixes, no re-edits, just the way it was meant to be. And this week we've got tracks from D-Train, Heatwave, Richard John Smith and Thelma Houston. So stick around for that one. That's coming up around about 10 to the top of the hour, the classic dance floor four.

Right, Solar Family, let's take a little look at the track listing for this first mix of the show. We kicked it all off with Jake Russo, Walter G, and From East to West, into Dr. Packer versus Love Tattoo, The Bass Has Got Me Moving. Fam Disco was further out the bag with Blaxploitation, into Light It Up by Jaeger Ossa. Bonetti and Love Is Not Easy, another great track there. In the background, My Love by Monsieur Willie and Jay Murphy. Coming up after that, Dave Lee and Tango Hustle, and then Dance Review by Seamus Hargy and Hayes Fernandez. Taking us up to the classic dance floor for Phased Groove and The Runner. Solar Family, spread the word, tell your friends, it's Funky New Disco right here in the AM. 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

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Right, let's just keep it rolling.

Coming up around about 10-2, the top of the hour, so you know what that means. It's time for this week's Classic Dance Floor 4. We go back in time and play four classics, original music, no remixes, no re-edits, just the way it was meant to be. And today we're going to kick it all off with D-Train and Keep On into Heatwave and Too Hot to Handle.

0: tune for the last few weeks. We're going to have a little break and come back on the other side with Richard John Smith and Baby's Got Another, and finishing it all off today, classic Thelma Houston, Saturday Night, Sunday Morning. 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

0: 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Can you believe that? 50 years old. We'll be back on the other side with two more classics and another 50-minute mix. 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

0: Well, there we go. Another week goes by and another classic Dance Floor 4 is now behind us. Four classics, original music, no remixes, no edits, just the way the music was meant to be. We kicked it off today with D-Train and Keep On. Then we had Heatwave. It's 50 years old, too hot to handle. Richard John Smith and Baby's Got Another. And in the background, Film Houston, Saturday Night, Sunday Morning. Solar Radio, that was your classic Dance Floor 4.
1: 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Solar.

What a great way to kick off the second mix of the show. Benny Charles and Can't Shake It. And in the background, check out The Groove, Odyssey Incorporated. So let's do a few shouts for this second hour of the show. Sean Hickey, The Funky Ginge, Rob Coley and Phil Medcalf, Kevin East, Steve Penza, Jackie Rook, Michael Stavarino, Papa Michael, Brian Hardman, Tracy Clark, Steve Kerr, Adrian Eggleston, Lee Stevens, Richard Sinnott, Dwayne Mundell, Lee Bowen, Grant Davis and John Green as well. Thank you for joining us this morning.

for some of these dates for our Solar Soul cruises this year. This week's June boat on the Solent has already sold out, and so has the June boat on the Thames. And just a little reminder, just for this June boat, it goes at 1 o'clock, not 2 o'clock, for this one boat only. July, we all go on holiday, and then we are back on the Thames in August. On the 23rd, from 2 till 7 at Temple Pier on the Golden Jubilee, 5 hours of your favourite solar radio DJs. Oh no, and I've just been told that has sold out in record time as well, so you've missed the boat for that one. So that leads us up to September the 13th, to be precise. This is on the Solent from 12:45 to 5:45. Shamrock Quay, Southampton. Make sure you're there. It's my favourite soul cruise of the year. I just love the Solent one. And tickets are only £24 at solarradio.com. So do keep a check on the website, because all the information is on there just for you. Right, more music. Let's just keep it rolling.

Right, so the family, let's take a little look at the track listing for this second hour of the show today. We kicked it off with Benny Charles and Can't Shake It into Check Out the Groove by Odyssey Incorporated. Third out the bag was the first one today from Block and Crown and Chic Sugar Hill, and we got another Block and Crown coming up a bit later in the mix. And after that, we had the Funky Jello by Angelo Ferreri, Mark Knight, Lucas Seto and Sergeant Slick with Get With You Tonight, and then Grooved As Funk Is In the Background by Jose Uceda. Mark Lowe's coming up next with Honey, and then It's A Love Thing by Discotron and Sandy's Groove. Mary P and Leave, the Fam Disco remix, and taking us up to the top of the hour, the end of the show, Makes Me Love You, the second track out from Block and Crown. So the family, spread the word, tell your friends, it's Funky New Disco right here in the AM. It's only on your classic and 21st century soul station, Solar Radio.

Okay, Solar family, let's take a little look at what we've got coming up on this Super Sunday right here on Solar. After me, it's Colin Hughes with repeat show of Strawberry Jazz, and at 6 a.m. it's the Gospel Solar Sunrise. Paul Lewis takes over with breakfast at 8, and then at 10 it's Richard Serling with his Cellar Full of Soul. The Soul Selection is at 12 with Louis Martin and Chris Dennis blesses his soul at 2. Sunday Soul with Steve Hobbs from 4 till 6, and at 6 o'clock it's Jazzy B with his Back to Life show. 8 till 10 is Bob Semple, and 10 till 12 In Orbit with Clive R. And don't forget, now we have new shows on a Sunday at midnight. Tom Brown, Phil Baker, Johnny Britt and Mike Parlett, Jazz, Soul and Blues on rotation each and every week. So whatever you do, keep it locked all day Sunday. In fact, all week, it's Solar Radio.

Right, so the family, looks like we are running out of time. Got about 5 minutes left. Time to squeeze in one more. Gonna leave you with Makes Me Love You by Block and Crown. I'll be back on your radio for the original show Thursday at midnight. Solar Radio has a wonderful replay page if you'd like to listen again. I've also got a Mixcloud. But I tell you each and every week, you've got to listen to me. The best way is to say Alexa, play Tony Lee on Solar Radio Podcast's latest episode. Loved you all. Thanks for listening. Till next time, I'll see ya.

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3: Strawberry jazz. Strawberry jazz. Strawberry jazz. Strawberry jazz. Strawberry jazz.

Welcome to Strawberry Jazz on a Wednesday night. This is Trip to the Ocean. Valdi Stricker. And what an amazing week it's been. It just rained and rained in the past 2 days. We made the mistake of trying to top up our ponds on Monday night, of course, and it poured with rain, so at 4 o'clock in the morning I had to get up and turn off the pipe because it was right up to the very top. It was amazing.

And I did get a message on Monday morning that unfortunately we'd lost Dexter. And I don't know if you know, but I created a website for him and everything, which was primarily taken off of me by some marketing agency, much to his annoyance. So I had to play this track in this week's show, especially for Dexter. The Sweetest Pain.

That's Dexter Wansell and Terry Wells, The Sweetest Pain. Actually, I did know before everybody else, but I was didn't want to put it up online because I wasn't sure who was going to announce it. I'm so glad I got to see him in concert at the Jazz Cafe.

is Duncan Miller and Get What You Give. And a welcome to Steve O and Lloyd and Jenny and Craig, whose grandson Charlie's with him tonight. And I hope Winter and Nicola are also there. And Ian and Mandy and Lynn and Lawrence and Myra and David. And Caroline, I hope you haven't got any ironing tonight. And Phil and Carolyn are here tonight live. And Elaine and Graham, we've got their son Chris with them. And of course, Alina. I can't wait, Alina, for another 7 days. This is called Offshore.

This is Bill Hellyer and Offshore. And a welcome to Ben. I'm not sure if Daisy is with you anymore, Ben, at showtime. And Peter in Ontario is digging his garden while listening to Strawberry Jazz. And of course, Chaz, who joins us every week. Don't forget, if you'd like to get a shout, join us on the Facebook group under Solar Radio.

Marion Meadows and Say What. And a welcome to Michelle and Anthony. And Edward, Eureka and Karen.

And Ben's got a Shiraz on the go tonight. I must admit, I had some champagne at my friend's house while I was looking after Douglas, and it had been canned up for a couple of days, and it was absolutely lethal. Debbie says, as the bubbles disintegrate, so the alcohol number goes up. This is Val Lewis and Smooth.

Reagan Whiteside, In Love Reimagined. And the internet has been hell today. I don't know what's going on, because my bank was down for about 4 hours in the middle of the day.

it's 25 degrees over there in Ontario. I'm not sure what it is here, but it's probably about 20, I think. Michael Bruning and Shine a Light.

Desert Tunes and Faded Tears. And a welcome to Bill and Debs. This is Bill Simpson. So many ways.

Brian Simpson and So Many Ways. I didn't watch any movies this week. I did watch the England beating the Indian cricket team, was it? Yeah, the ladies did really well.

Jimster. Soul Spectral. And I'm going to do Roberto's show on Friday afternoon this week. So we're going to have some strawberry juice. Called Love You Inside Out.

Welcome to Linden. Mr. Paul Brown, deep into it. This is Mr. Steve Cole. Loves me not.

is Running Away, Urban Love. That's featuring Evita Morez. Mark McCarthy coming up at the top of the hour.

Souza, Back Down South. This is Green Lemon. Marvelous.

This is Green Lemon and Marvellous. I'm going to hand you over to Mark McCarthy. Have a fantastic week. I love you all. And I'll see you next week.

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sounding so good. Definitely going to be playing you music designed for a Sunday morning, taking things easy the way that you love it. Good morning to you. This is Solar Radio. We are your classic and 21st century soul station with Grant Lee and the Gospel Sunrise. Welcome to you. Just heard a great song from the album called The Promise Note, Love Stories from the Word. We took the track called Love at First Sight. Who believes in love at first sight? I certainly do. You make that eye contact and that's it. It's all over. We started off today's program with Joanne Rosario. Her new song, which is called Still on the Throne. She was discovered by Fred Hammond. Most people would know Fred. But yeah, she's still going strong and I'm so glad that she is. Going to hear some wonderful gospel music today. And we're going to stay on the mellow side, I think, for about 2 hours. So if you're in for a nice, relaxing Sunday morning, you're definitely in the right place.

0: the artist that has purposefully ducked under the social network barriers for some time. And it'd be nice to see you surface again, brother Charles. Charles Wolfolk, who used to sing with a group called The Covenant, now on his own, doing solo stuff. And he's a pastor as well, so I kind of get it. You know, when you're a pastor and you're also a gospel singer, producer, etc., it can get a little bit busy. He's purposefully ducked under the radar. But yeah, a song from back in the day called Beautiful. You're listening to Solar Radio. My name's Grant Lee, and this is the Gospel Sunrise. I'm here every first Sunday of the month. So do tell your friends. We're in a position where we are intentionally keeping it mellow. I don't know if it's got anything to do with the weather or whether it's just what I feel for today. But yeah, that's where it is. And I'm sure if you keep listening, you're going to hear some great music just like this.
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Eric and Ansel Dawkins, Dawkins and Dawkins and Pray For Me. I love that song because it reminds me how easy it is to tear down somebody instead of praying for them or wishing them well. Do you know what I mean? It's so easy to pop a room full of balloons then blow up a room full of balloons. Yeah, you get what I'm saying. All right, so looking forward to the second hour of today's show where my regular feature with Nina Taylor, who shares gospel news with us here on Solar. And in this week's feature, Nina goes in with the spotlight on an artist that you may not have heard of. His name is Jazzy Faye. Jazzy Faye. Also Isabel Davis, Jonathan Nelson, and she takes a look and we say happy birthday to a bunch of gospel artists who celebrate their birthday in June. She counts down the top 10 songs coming out of America and we will be congratulating a brand new number one at that pole position as well.

0: Two great songs you heard here on Solar Radio, your classic and 21st century soul station, with the artist called Steady. Yeah, she's a fantastic artist. If you ever get a chance to check out her entire collection, you will not be disappointed. Before that, one of my favourite groups, or should I say favourite bands, because they all play instruments, they all sing very, very well. Talking about Red Hands and a song called In Love. N Love. Yes, literally spelt that way as well. So, looking forward to the second hour with Nina Taylor. She's going to be telling us who's celebrating birthdays. And if it's your birthday today, happy birthday to you. Thank you for lending us your ear on your special day. We'll also hear about some great artists that you may not have heard of. There's an artist that she's going to do a spotlight on called Jazzy Faye. Now, I've heard the spotlight before, so I know what's coming. But yeah, this guy is extremely talented. He's a producer, writer, and he's written songs for some very, very famous people that have nothing to do with gospel music. So stay tuned for that feature in the second hour.
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Sunday mornings, the first Sunday of every month, the Gospel Sunrise with Grantley. Hope you're enjoying. 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So that's New Mark 09 to catch the rerun a little bit later on. So that'd be good, wouldn't it? All right, so do spread the word about what we do here on Solar Radio. Some great soul music and programs with some guys like myself that have been around for a while. So we do know what we're doing and we do know what we're talking about and we do know what we're playing. Also, you'll get information on the events that we have. We do like our boat trips, don't we? Yeah, we do. So if you haven't got your ticket for one of the trips coming up, head over to the website and make sure you purchase yours today.

wonderful change from back in the day. And regular listeners to Grantley's Gospel Sunrise would understand that I do like to throw out the odd curveball or so. Not necessarily an out-and-out 100% gospel song, but it does have connotations referencing heaven and love and stuff like that as well. So, yeah. Featuring the late, great Luther Vandross, a group called Change plays here. All right, going to play you some jazz now for a little while, play you some mellow jazz before we cross into the second hour, where we're going to have our regular feature with Nina Taylor, who shares great gospel news with us.

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so good. Your Sunday mornings were really designed for music like this. You're listening to the Gospel Sunrise with Grant Lee. Every first Sunday of the month, we play you a selection of great gospel music, maybe jazz like you just heard. Sometimes it's R&B. And sometimes we really sort of throw out a really nice curveball, something that you've forgotten about or you haven't heard for a long time. Yeah, you're guaranteed to get some of that when you tune this way on the first Sunday of the month. Clarendon Call, you just heard, and another gospel jazz track. Yeah, there is such a thing as gospel jazz. Yeah, the artists are Christians and they continue doing what they were doing before they became Christians. Yeah, I think that's the qualification, I think. All right, so if you're into that sort of like gospel jazz feel and you want to develop your collection, a good way of doing that would be to go to gtracks.net. They are a download music platform designed to give the artists a fair share. And by that, I mean when the artists sign up and you and I as fans download the music, they get an 80% split. 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The artist's name is Merlon Devine.

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1: Solar. Hi, Nina Taylor here with today's gospel news for Solar Radio. Gospel singer, minister, songwriter, and producer Jonathan Nelson first found success with a pair of Columbia-issued albums in 2008 and 2010. But it was his chart-topping third album, Finish Strong, in 2013 that put him on the map. A native of Baltimore, Maryland, Nelson was raised in the church. His father, a pastor, his mother served as first lady, and his relatives were musicians, all of which led the budding artist to the Baltimore School of the Arts and Morgan State University, where he studied choir. Nelson hit it big as an executive with a computer software company, but nearly lost everything in the 2001 dot-com collapse. It was then that he began his music career in earnest, writing and recording with his vocal ensemble, Purpose. Nelson released his major label debut, Right Now Praise, in 2008, earning himself a Dove nomination for New Artist of the Year. Both his debut and 2010 follow-up, Better Days, were issued on Columbia's Integrity label and reached the top 10 of Billboard's gospel charts. After moving to Karen Clark Sheard and J. Drew Sheard's Karoo label in 2013, Nelson made his biggest commercial breakthrough with the gospel chart-topping hit Finish Strong. After a three-year gap, he issued Fearless, making his debut on E1, further establishing him on the light roster. Nelson returned in 2018 with Declarations, an album that saw him duetting with the great CeCe Winans on the song Because You Are. Jazzy Faye, born Fallon Anton Alexander, is an American record producer, singer, songwriter, and rapper based in Atlanta. Famous for his signature tag, Ladies and Gentlemen, Jazzy Faye. He has produced massive hip-hop and R&B hits for artists like Ciara, Ludacris, T.I., and Nelly. He was born in Memphis, Tennessee. Jazzy Faye comes from a deep musical family. His father, James Alexander, is a founding member and bassist for the legendary Memphis soul group, the Bar Kays. He was named after Fallon Jones, a saxophonist and original Bar Kays member who tragically passed away in 1967 in a plane crash alongside singer Otis Redding. Raised around gospel singers and musicians, he toured the world with his father's band during his teens. Jazzy Faye first broke into the music industry in the early 1990s. He released an album under the name Fallon. However, his transition into producing Southern hip-hop and R&B is what skyrocketed him to fame. He founded his own label, Shownuff Records. Some of his biggest production credits include music for Ciara, Ludacris, Field Mob, Nelly, and T.I. Isabel Davis, a pastor and contemporary Christian recording artist based in New Orleans, born and raised in San Antonio, Texas. She was brought up by her parents who were involved with the local Christian World Worship Center. She started singing as a toddler. A few years after she became the center's worship pastor, she and her husband moved to New Orleans, where they joined City of Love, and within 5 years, she was named the church's worship pastor. It was around that time that she released her first chart-topping hit, The Call. Gospel artists who are celebrating their birthdays this June: Tamela Mann on June 9th, B.B. Winans on June 13th, Kiara Sheard on June 20th, June 22nd, J.J. Harrison, and on June 29th, Don Moen. Here's this week's top 10 gospel songs. Number 10, Lashae Knox and Ernest Pugh with Right There. 9, Open My Eyes, Ron Carter and Ricky Dillard. 8, Abel, Darryl Walls and P.J. Morton. 7, You Are Not Finished, Anthony Evans and Kaleeb Carson. 6, Jesus I Do, Mariah Carey and the Clark Sisters. 5, Blessings, Tanya Nolan. 4, The Choir Room and Fred Hammond with Love Never Fails. Ty Tribbett has number 3 with Holy You. Number 2, Nia Allen with Lord I Love You, down from number 1, and our new number 1 song comes from the group Fire with I Can Count On You. Well, that's your top 10 gospel songs, your gospel artists celebrating their birthdays in June, and Your Gospel News. I'm Nina Taylor, reminding you to connect with me on all social media outlets. 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Well, thank you for listening to Solar Radio. Until next time, my name is Nina Taylor with the Gospel News. Hey, Nina Taylor here, and you're checking out my boy Grantley playing the sweetest gospel music anywhere.

Love it, love it, love it, love it too much. The group's called Fire, currently sitting at the number one pole position according to my good friend Nina Taylor. And the song is called I Can Count On You, placed here on the Gospel Sunrise with Grant Lee, first Sunday of every month. Nina Taylor returns at the same time next month with me for the Gospel Sunrise. Make sure you check us out, won't you?

Gospel music plays right here. The artist's name is Lady Audrey. The song's called Alabaster Box. Before that, Hill Street Soul for good vibes. Nothing but good vibes here. First Sunday of every month, the place to be for the Gospel Sunrise on your classic and 21st century soul station with Grantley. So yeah, if you've just caught us sort of midway through and you're wondering, how do I get to listen from the top? It's easy. Go to allofws.mixcloud.com/N for Nigel, U for uniform, Mark. So that's new Mark 09. And all my shows get posted there. Please feel free to follow and share. It'd be nice. And you can leave comments as well, which I love to read out whenever I get the opportunity.

such great vocal range. I'm sure you would agree. The one and only Karen Clark Sheard and Mama Told Me. And before that, it was the song called The Devil Is Busy. Yeah, I thought I'd play those two back to back because it references our arch enemy. For those of you who don't know. So yeah, maybe you don't believe in God. Maybe you do. But if you do believe in God, then you must understand that there has to be an opposite, right? Yeah. And he's the father of all lies. Father of all lies. Yeah. Look it up for yourself. All right. So you're listening to the Gospel Sunrise with yours truly, Grant Lee. I'm here every first Sunday of the month. And not just me, but there's a bunch of us that take turn eaches. I'm the first Sunday of the month. And as you go through each month, each week, there's a different presenter. So do check us out. We all got our own individual styles. For those who regularly listen to the first Sunday, you know that my show is, yeah, a little bit different to the others, you could say. All right, so we press on, playing some great smooth gospel music just like this.

song, love it. It's called Come In, very simple title. I like the simple ones, can't mess up on that. Another simple one before that called Listen. Yeah, I love the simple ones. All right, so Listen was from Bishop Marvin Sapp, who used to be part of a great gospel group called Commission. Early part of last year, he brought out two products, two albums. Well, one was a 26-track album, and about 4 weeks before that, he put out an EP, which only had 4 or 5 songs. You heard Listen from that EP, and the name of that EP was called If I Was an R&B Singer. It is worth getting your hands on, and I think it was one of those projects that Marvin always wanted to do and had it in his arsenal and just decided to put it out. And then 4 weeks later, great 26-track album, which he did live and put out a studio version as well. So yeah, Busy times for a lot of artists out there. It's very difficult. I'm sure if you're an artist, you would agree that it's quite difficult putting out songs and getting it promoted and all of the things that go along with releasing songs. It can be quite hard to navigate all of that, especially if you don't have those skills. You know how to write, you know how to sing, but all the stuff that comes afterwards can be a bit of a challenge. There are various platforms out there that promise you the world in terms of getting paid and stuff like that. I want you to check out gtracks.net. Why? Because they offer you 80% split. It's a download music platform where you can upload your music, right, for fans like me and you.

0: tracking from the album called Greatest Love Songs Volume 1 and 2, the group called Alien Project. You'll find that one on gtracks.net. Do sign up as a fan if you haven't done so already, and registration is totally free for artists, for DJs, and for fans like you and I to support the artists where they get the lion's share. You just heard a great song from the group called Alien Project, and a song called Excellent Name played here. All right, we'll take a break. On the other side, more great gospel music that you know and love.
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from back in the day called The Gift, Shelley Gaines, also featuring production skills from the one and only Tonay, as he used to be known. He's changed his name again. And yeah, Tonay we knew him as. Anyway, song called Witness played here. Hope you like it. So she was based in America. Here's a young gentleman based in the UK. And we did try and get him on G-Tracks, but hey, you can lead a horse to water. You know the saying, right? Yeah, great artist. And he puts out some really nice songs every now and again. Here's a song that I love so much. Hope you like it as well.

Really enjoyed presenting for you today. Hope you've enjoyed as well. The mellow side of Grantley here on the Gospel Sunrise every first Sunday of the month. I'm back with you again on the 5th of July. Do put a note in your diary to join me. Time for breakfast now. I'll catch up with you next month. Take care. Thanks for listening.

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2: This is Sunday Breakfast with Paul Lewis on Solar Radio.

Good morning and welcome to Sunday Breakfast. I hope you enjoyed this week's Sunday Gospel Sunrise. So on today's Sunday Breakfast show, it's going to be a little bit different because the featured artists are High Tension. We start, of course, with a wonderful track called If It Moves You by them and my record of the week. This week, it's the new album that is out now and it's brilliant, from Malcolm Strachan. So for these reasons, I've decided to make this a Best of British special, with timeless and new soul and jazz from some of the UK's finest artists. I hope you can enjoy this. So the first track, If It Moves You, absolutely brilliant that some of the High Tension Brit Funk legends got involved and actually recommended that as their own favourite tune. They include Paul McLean, Good Morning Paul, also Jeff Gishard, and also Papa Jan Massa as well. All of you, thank you so very much for getting involved. So from High Tension, we move very quickly into the Cool Notes.

0: 1987 from the album High Tension, If It Moves You. Then this, The Cool Notes, The Sound of Summer, which is actually the B-side of the single You're Never, You're Never Too Young. Yeah, of course it was.
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0: The best of British from 2023 from the debut album, simply called Biana. They were Biana, featuring, of course, Laura Doyle on vocals and Snowboy on percussion.
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Kenny Wellington and Beggar and Co, taken from their 2012 album, great album actually, called Sleeping Giants, and that of course is Victoria Park. So thank you for your emails and messages this week, and also for being with us for Sunday breakfast, including Cliff Edwards. Good morning, Cliff. Also Paul Satterhoo, Dennis Hipkiss, Leo Bond. Good morning, Leo. How are you? Also Natalie Benson, Mark Garfour, Tim Wright from Perth in Australia, Wayne Freeman. Wayne, hope you're still continuing to feel better. I know you've been a bit under the weather during the week. Also thank you to Sharon Carter, Michael and Lucy Capper. Good morning to both of you. Also Mark Croson, Susie King, and also great message from Cliff Meganson. He said, please can you give a mention to Debbie Gashahan, as she has started to listen to your show and to Solar Radio as well. Well, yes, of course. So if you just locked in, just join us. Good morning. Welcome to Sunday Breakfast with a Twist. It's a best of British

Sunday Breakfast with a different. It is a best of British show this morning, and that, of course, Georgie B and Second Image from 1981 and Can't Keep Holding On here on Solar. So, from one of the Brit funk classics to something relatively new from 2026. Brand new rework of Samba do Sueño by Chris Bangs.

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2: Sunday, 7th of June, will be 2 years since we started Sunday Soul Sessions at the Tranquil Turtle in Stevenage at the brilliant organisation team of Tommy and Jane with DJs Martin, John, Simon, Lady Jane and myself, Louis Martin, would like to say a big thank you for supporting the event. 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Raj Selly is special guest, along with Chris Brown and Heavy Soul. I'm back with the team July the 5th for the return of Stretch Taylor, so grab your tickets before they're all gone at skiddle.com. The brilliant Tranquil Turtle with Dutchie's Caribbean Kitchen. 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
6: Hello, this is Chris Dinnis. Now, can I first of all say bravo for listening to Solar? Can I also say, how about trying my little Sunday afternoon get-together? Now, I'm no spring chicken. I've been collecting soul and jazz since 1977. And this Sunday afternoon, I'm going to unleash it all on you. The show is, bless my soul, a rich mix of soul and boogie and jazz, the familiar, the fresh, the forgotten, the fantastic. Some people say it makes them move, so you might need to shift a bit of furniture. This Sunday at 2, Chris Dinnis, bless my soul, right after my pal Louis Martin. Why don't you stop on by?
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Sunday morning, Sunday breakfast with Paul Lewis, and today a best of British special with timeless and new soul and jazz featuring some of our UK's finest ever artists. That, of course, David Joseph, Joys of Life, and a very special song, I know, for Paul Phillips for many, many reasons. So up next, two British artists who I'm going to have the absolute pleasure of DJing alongside at events this year. First of all, Shack Attack, who will be appearing at this year's Saturday Love or Dare. And then after that, Incognito, who will be headlining this year's Terrace Soul Weekender.

Doubletree Hilton in Swindon. Looking forward to that. So the two tracks were Day by Day, of course, Shack Attack featuring El Giro. And then Wake Up the City by Incognito, which was taken from the great album actually called Jazz Funk, which they released in 1981. So from the 80s back up to date, we continue with some of the finest and some of the most recent UK artists producing and releasing great music. This right now is Chris Kingdon, track called Time and Space, 2026.

Great track from 1981, taken from the album called Badness. That, of course, is Morrissey, Mullen and Slipstream here on Sunday Breakfast. So up next, this week's Unforgettable. Now, this is a soul or jazz song from the 50s or the 60s to bring back fond memories from back in the day. But because this is a British special, we're going to stay in the UK. So this is a British artist born Clive Powell on the 26th of June 1943, and he is the only British music act to ever achieved 3 UK number one hits, with his only top 10 chart entries including this one in 1964, which he recorded with the Blue Flames.

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From last year, 2025, the album was called Black Velvet, and that particular track, Feel the Rush, and that's by Zamy. So welcome to the second hour of Sunday Breakfast with Paul Lewis here on Solar. Today it's a Best of British special with Timeless and You, Soul and Jazz, featuring some of our finest UK artists. And on today's show, the featured artists are the legendary High Tension.

0: This week's featured artists are the legendary High Tension. That, of course, There's a Reason. I'm going to play that just for Mandy Smith. Good morning, Mandy. Also, Tim Southcott, Bocco, Gary Box, also Ian Douglas, Rose Joseph. Good morning, Rose. And also Paul Gordon, because they got involved and recommended that as one of their favourite songs, if not their favourite song ever, by High Tension.
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0: So it's now time for this week's back-to-back, two songs with a common link selected by one of our listeners. And this week, it's been recommended by Steve Harris. Now, it could be an artist, a writer, a producer, a record label, a year, or maybe something else. And the first track, actually, I'm also going to play this for Paul Oxlade. Good morning, Oxlade. A lovely message from him during the week. He said, Jeannie and I celebrated our 44th wedding anniversary on Friday, the 5th of June. We got married in 1982, and it would be nice to hear this particular song whilst we are away celebrating our anniversary in Cornwall. Thank you. So yeah, two songs with a common link, but what is it?

This week's back-to-back, two songs with a common link. But do you know what that link is? Great suggestion from Steve Harris. Good afternoon, Steve. He's listening in during the afternoon from Thailand. So the answer, first track, of course, Always and Forever by Heatwave. This, George Benson, Give Me the Night. And the link? Well, the link is Rod Temperton, the composer of both songs. Now, you may be wondering, this is a Best of British show, so why is it that we've included a back-to-back selection with Give Me the Night in it? Well, the answer to that as well is because Rod Temperton, who wrote it, was born in Cleethorpes, Lincolnshire, here in the UK, in 1949.

So we are moving towards the final 30 minutes of this week's show. As always, thank you very much if you're getting involved on the Solar Radio Facebook page. You can still get in contact with me if you want to by messenger or by email. It's paullewis@solarradio.com. Taking us up to the break. This is Refreshed for 2026. Comes from GW, aka Glenn Worthington. Now, this was recently one of my records of the week. Great track called Somme du Tabor, here on Sunday Breakfast.

0: Glenn Worthington, great new tune taken from his latest album, Refreshed, for 2026. So I've got to say, it's been a privilege and an absolute pleasure to have been playing and promoting music by UK artists now for 45 years, back to the days of the white label vinyls up to today, and playing tunes just like that.
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So, taking us into the final 30 minutes of this week's Sunday Breakfast Show. And, of course, this week it is a special edition, a Best of British edition. That, of course, was Light of the World and Pete's Crusade. Now, we could not do the Best of British without including John Rocker and Freeze.

Two absolute Brit Fun classics from the early part of the 80s. Pete's Crusade from the album Round Tip in Round Trip in 1981. And then this, of course, Southern Freeze, which was released in 1980. It was the title track of the album by Freeze. So let's do this week's birthday list, shall we? So yesterday was the birthday of Joanne Roden. On Tuesday the 9th, this week coming up, it's going to be birthdays for Debbie Bird. That was a lovely message from Nigel. Thank you very much. On Wednesday the 10th, it's going to be the birthday of Rob Hartley. On the 12th, on Friday, Joyce Richards celebrating a birthday. And on Saturday the 13th, it's going to be the birthday of Catherine Owen. To all of you, hope you have had or you will have a wonderful birthday, actually. And as always, thank you for your messages and for being with us for this particular show, including Mark White, Linda Chapman. Hiya, Linda. Also, Des Gray, Michael Wart, XLLR. Also, Jilly Cannon, Rona Trimby. Hiya, Rona. How are you? Dave Miller, Philip Medcalf, Jeanette Veal, also Lloyd Essen. Lloyd Essen, get your words out. Also Jennifer Richards, Cliff Edwards, Lee Beresford. Lee, thank you for your email. Also Text James, Gary Rocket, and Eunice Matthews. To all of you, thank you very much. And to you as well, thank you for being with us this morning for this British special version of Sunday Breakfast, where it's now time for my record of the week. The album is now out. It's called Look on the Bright Side. I think it's wonderful. And I've chosen this particular track from the album, which I've not played before on this show. It comes from Malcolm Strachan. And this is Let Love Lead the Way.

0: That is my brand new record of the week, taken from the album Look on the Bright Side. Track called Let Love Lead the Way, and that is Malcolm Strachan. Now, you're going to be able to hear more music by Malcolm Strachan, as he will be the featured artist on the next edition of A Touch of Jazz. It's actually going to be my fifth edition of A Touch of Jazz, and it's coming up very soon, actually, on Saturday the 20th of June from 6 p.m. until 8 p.m. As always, it's going to be timeless and new jazz in all of its flavours, and I hope you're going to be able to join us as well for that show.
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0: So, High Tension are the featured artists of this particular edition of Sunday Breakfast. A British special of this edition of Sunday Breakfast. It just had to be the third and final track from the Brit Funk legends. Is this

This week's featured artists have been High Tension. Absolute pleasure doing this, and a big thank you if you've got involved recommending your favourite songs by them. They've also included Roberta Shand and Linda Harris as well. Thank you very much. And that particular track to end, High Tension, of course, going to play that for Ray Coles, also Jackie Bray, Janice Tatham. Good morning to you, Janice, and also to Johnny Boy, Mary Onufrio, also Steve Barlow, Yvonne Felix. Good morning, Yvonne. Nigel Bird, Jeff Hall, Angela Silva, Marcus and Christiana. Good morning to you. Also Cliff Meganson, Joseph Sloboda. Good morning, Joseph. Michael Stavrenou, Papa Michael and Carol Barr. They all got involved and recommended High Tension. Now, today, now, tickets are on sale for the late summer Soul on the Solent. It's taking place on Sunday, September the 13th from Southampton. Now, I hope to see you there, because I'll be doing a set on board where I might just be playing a bit of Brit funk, actually. Also going to be joined by Ian Johns, Phil Baker, Robbie Peters and Russ Cole. It's going to be brilliant. You can check out all the details on our website now. But for this week, for this British special of Sunday Breakfast with Paul Lewis, I'm going to leave you with a classic. Richard Serling will be here next. So I can tell you now, the featured artist on next week's show will be the OJs. Thank you again for being with us this morning for Sunday Breakfast. Till next time, stay safe and take care. Going to leave you with LB and Atmosphere. Till next time. Ta-da.

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3: Well, many thanks to Paul Lewis for the Sunday breakfast show here on Solar Radio. Next up, Richard Serling and myself are full of soul.

1966. What a fantastic year. And it's 60 years ago. It's his birthday. We're going to do it justice over the next 5 or 6 weeks. There's one that just bubbled under the latest Hot 100. The very best of 1966. The Outsiders. Taken from my Wigan Casino 40th anniversary double CD. I'm a lonely man. Hi, I'm Richard Serling. Welcome along to A Cellar Full of Soul. Let's start, as we usually do, at number 100.

a great record, isn't it? David Coleman for the American Barry label, our first release as we celebrate the year 1966. Drown My Tears, that one at number 100. And I'll send that one out, especially with a belated happy birthday to Tina Vai. Hope the party went well last weekend. That's from Andrew and all your friends.

All Your Lovin's Gone to My Head. The Magnificent Men, released on Capitol. It was a B-side, came out in August 1966, and it's at number 99.

Well, that's another record from the August of 1966. It's at number 98. Brilliant song as well. Evie Sands for UK Cameo Parkway Records and Picture Me Gone.

Well, that's one of the all-time great B-sides from The Temptations, written by The Miracles for them. You're Not an Ordinary Girl. That one at number 97. As we look back to the year 1966, a great year for American R&B, and of course, a year that's celebrating its 60th birthday this year. Do you know what? In just 2 weeks' time, we're going to be back in Blackpool at the Winter Gardens and the Blackpool International Soul Festival number 10, June 19th to 21st. And it's going to be a sensational event with 50 DJs from around Europe in five rooms: Northern Soul, Modern Soul, Rare Groove, 60s Soul, Mod Ska, 60s R&B, and those late night sessions live on stage as well. The Soul Brothers Syndicate Orchestra featuring Daryl Smith on the Friday, P.P. Arnold on the Saturday. You can still pick up standard tickets for this fantastic event at the Winter Gardens in Blackpool if you go to wintergardensblackpool.co.uk, or why not join us on the Blackpool International Soul Festival Facebook group, where as from tomorrow I'll be posting up the DJ playing times, etc. But right now, let's turn our attention back to a wonderful year for American soul music, 1966.

0: It's a fabulous record, isn't it? From May 1966. Came out on the American A&M label, Tony Basil, and a song called Breakaway. That used to be covered up by Soul Sam as Break These Chains, May 1966. And it really is one great track after another in this year.
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That was Lada Edmund Jr., came out on the American Decca label, and that one in at number 95. And it's into Detroit for 90.

It's one of my turntables for at number 94, Jack Montgomery for the American Scepter label, a great doubleheader. Do You Believe It? It's the other side. That was always the track that got played first, but in more recent times, Dearly Beloved has been ever popular. 1966, fantastic year. Just looking back to January of 66, Edwin Starr, I Have Faith in You was a new release. Stevie Wonder's Uptight was a new release. On the key 45s that month from Linda Lloyd on Columbia, Jessica James and the Outlaws on the Dyna Voice label, and Joanne Corsi, I Got the Power. Here's the next one, though, we've got in our Hot 100 countdown from the

looking forward so much to seeing P.P. Arnold do that one live in Blackpool in a couple of weeks' time for the American London label, the UK London label, sorry, the iCats there, written by Ike Turner. And what you going to do? And what are you going to do in this hot weather to keep yourself refreshed? Well, Love Water, they're the providers of the unique Soul Mini water dispensers. 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

What a great year 1966 was. There's Marvin Gaye from September of that year. A Holland Dozier Holland song, very popular from the youth clubs onwards. Little Darling, I Need You. We're staying with Motown at number 91.

It's our latest Hot 100 countdown. There's some wonderful music over the next few weeks. The very best of the year 1966, 60 years on exactly. And there's Tammy Terrell, co-written by Johnny Bristol at number 91, Come On and See Me. In America, in February of 66, Esther Phillips was releasing Just Say Goodbye as a 45. J.J. Barnes, well, he was hot for the Rictic label with Real Humdinger. There's a new R&B label launched by Columbia Records, Date Records, and the San Remo Strings released the classic instrumental Festival Time. If you went in the record shops in America in February 1966, then you found records by the Celestials on RCA, Eddie and Ernie on Eastern, John Leach on the Lawn label, Butch Baker on the St. Lawrence label, and Howard Guyton on Verve.

Shaking the Walls of Hitsville, USA. At number 90, Stevie Wonder there. Brilliant record. Nothing's Too Good for My Baby. We're staying with Motown at number 89 in a slightly more sedate manner, but a record that's really garnered a huge following from Martha and the Vandellas.

0: What a delight that record is. Fantastic. From February 1966, Martha and the Vandellas, My Baby Loves Me, another great song co-written by Mickey Stevenson. Can't believe we had him in Blackpool for our very first Blackpool International Soul Festival. He did that Q&A for us on the Saturday lunchtime. Anybody there surely will never forget it.
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0: So these records have been played at venues like the Twisted Wheel, and this next group were there on the very first night of the Wheel in 1965, and they followed up with this release about 6 months later in early 1966, written by Stevie Winwood at number 88.

That's one of the best instrumentals of the year 1966, a B-side for the Fontana label, the Spencer Davis Group, written by Stevie Winwood, and Trampoline, that one at number 88. Up next in Rare and Well Done is the final instalment of my look back to 40 years of Expansion Records. Some fantastic, mellow, easy-listening soul for you in hour two. But right now, we carry on up our latest Hot 100 countdown. And

guy's a giant of American R&B music, isn't he? Bobby Bland, issued here on the Vocalion label in 1966. It's Good Time Charlie, and of course the instrumental is on the other side. Let's look back to March 1966 in America. New releases on ABC Records, The Reflections, like Adam and Eve, Robert Parker, came out on the NOLA label, Barefooting. The bankrupt Autumn label, they were selling off all their master tapes at rock down prices. And Liberty and Imperial, they started up the Minute label to cater for R&B and soul, rather like Columbia had done with Date Records. We'll keep you updated with what was happening in 1966 in America as we go through the next few weeks. But most of all, we'll be playing you fantastic music, great dancers like this from the Capitals at number 86, and the story

a Mike Terry production out of Detroit with the Funk Brothers doing the backing track, Moonlighting for the Atlantic label, the Capitals there, and Cool Jerk. And they've

Mentioned this before, but it's the 20th anniversary of the Blackpool Tower Northern and Modern Soul Weekend is coming up November 6th, 7th and 8th. Please don't leave it too late before you grab your tickets for this one. It is going to sell out. The numbers are already sensational. 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A free cloth patch to everybody coming in. Carmi Love is going to do a fantastic three-song P&A leading into the dance competition, which is 9 o'clock on the Saturday night. And of course, we've got three rooms there: Northern Soul in the ballroom, in the walkway, the connoisseurs and collectors, Soul and Scar, and then up on level 5, we've got Modern Soul Galore, which is absolutely amazing. Two more tracks for this week. We'll continue on with 1966. Next week, let's dip in now at number 85.

a sensational artist, absolutely brilliant with the Imperials, Little Anthony there at number 85, Gonna Fix You Good. What a great record that is. And we got one more to round off the first part of our 1966 Hot 100 countdown. I hope you have enjoyed it as much as I've enjoyed producing it for you. Thanks for listening. Remember, mixcloud.com/Spurs1961. Once you follow me there, free of charge, every show will come out to you automatically in high quality. And of course, it's worldwide. Number 84, let's give the last shout to the brilliant, powerful sounds of Mr. Dean Parrish.

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Hope you enjoyed our first journey into the year 1966. What a great year for American R&B. And of course, it gave up so many of our classic Northern Soul anthems of today. Right now, it's Rare and Well Done, as always, brought to you in conjunction with the annual Summer in the Park All Day and Garden Party, which takes place on Sunday, July 26th at a 4-star Mercure Duncan House Hotel and Spa, Clayton Le Moors in Lancashire, just 8 Junction 7 off the M65. 3 rooms of brilliant Northern Soul, Modern Soul and Rare Groove, each blessed with a fantastic DJ lineup. As usual, we take over the whole hotel for this event, so if you're planning to stay over, we've got great rates for the Saturday and the Sunday, and you'll then get use of all the hotel's superb facilities, including the pool and the spa. 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For accommodation at the hotel, please give them a call on 01254 303 400, stating Soul. Summer in the Park, Sunday, July 26th. So today we have our final Expansion Records 40th anniversary show. This is a bit of a bonus edition for tracks we've not been able to squeeze in parts 1, 2, 3, 4 and 5.

Well, that's four glorious 45s, or rather three glorious 45s and one CD track from expansionrecords.com if you want to find out more. CD EXP20 was Togetherness 2004, the brilliant Rick James, one of my musical heroes, and a song called Taste. Then we moved on to the 45s. All three of them, as far as I'm aware, never released in any other territory, so that's what makes these so great from Expansion and so collectible. Kenny Burke, Hang Tight. Leon Ware, Rocking You Eternally. And there's Ron Matlock, the original version of the Book of Newbery, the third song we just released on the label, I Can't Forget About You.

such a good record, a class singer as well. Chuck Jackson, Waiting in Vain. Impossible to find on an American 45, so Expansion released it on a limited edition. Absolutely wonderful, from 1980. Bobby King, before that, similar comments apply. You can't find the 7 in America. We used to play it off the album at Morecambe and at the late years of Wigan Casino. Great song, very strong, If You Don't Want My Love. Randy Brown, before that, again, album track only, until Expansion released it on a fine 45 with Always in the Mood on the other side. Love Is All We Need. And we started off with another Expansion 45 exclusive, I believe. You Made Me a Believer by the great Lamont Dozier. Remember, expansionrecords.com if you'd like to find out more and snag some of these 45s before they become really rare collector's items. Coming up real soon, just 2 weeks away, we're in Blackpool at the Winter Gardens, aren't we? Can't wait for that. It's going to be fantastic with the Soul Brothers Syndicate and Daryl Smith and P.P. Arnold on stage. Five rooms of soul covering modern soul, rare grooves, 60s soul, mod, ska, R&B and the late night soul sessions as well. VIP tickets sold out a long time ago, but there are still a limited number of standard ones available. They're £59 plus booking fee, and you can get those if you go to Winter Gardens Blackpool. .co.uk, and you'll have seen by now, if you're on the Soul Festival Facebook group, Blackpool International Soul Festival Facebook group, that I've started putting up lots of information, things you need to know before you go. It's going to be a busy event at a fantastic venue, and we just do it once a year with you in mind.

key track from her Columbia album, written by Ray and Hanks. There's the brilliant Thelma Jones, Unique 45 for Expansion Records, How Long, The Spinners. Before that, Entombé and Lucas Magic, Got To Be Love. Michael Wyckoff, Looking Up To You. That did, of course, come out on the 45 in America, but very hard to find. And Chemistry, wow, we could never believe that wasn't a 7 at the time. It was played by all the DJs off their 1982 Columbia album, Can You Feel My Love? Hope you've enjoyed the Expansion selections over the last 6 weeks, it's been, actually. And remember, from next week, we start a 30-part series, Music of My Soul. That's records that have meant so much to me over the years, with a definite, easy listening slant. Remember, if you're looking for great records, great music in the Northwest, then Chris Walls over at City Slicker Music, great place to go for the finest selection of modern soul and smooth jazz on all formats, and of course always in mint condition. 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You knew I was going to play this, didn't you? Booking Newbury the Third. It's been a fantastic success. Thanks for everybody that's bought this now. I think it's more or less run out of stock. The reading of Mystic Merlin's, or his reading of Mystic Merlin's, Just Can't Give You Up. Thank you to sax player and arranger extraordinaire Mike Stevens for licensing this one to us. This is the Dad Dancing version. Have a good week. Back next week with more great tunes.

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3: Louis Martin.

Maze, that look in your eye. The live version was on the album Live in New Orleans. This is the studio version from Joy and Pain album from 1980. And Sabrina Martinez, Stamford Hill in North London. Sabrina, the honour is yours to kick us off with this show, where all the oldies are chosen by you. Loads more to come. Thank you, Sabrina. Have a good Sunday. Louis Martin with the Soul Selection. We are here until 2. Thank you, Richard Serling. Nice show, always is. How are you doing? Thank you for joining us here on Solar.

What a big song this was for the Floaters in the summer of 1977. Float On, co-written by James Mitchell of the Detroit Emeralds, and another big tune chosen by you, Elaine Harkley from Lytham in Lancashire. Thank you, Elaine. Hope your Sunday is going well, and thank you for taking part. And we will certainly be floating on a Solent boat today. Solar Radio live and direct. We are going to be on board the good ship Solar, live from the Solent, Soul on the Solent. If you've got a ticket, we'll catch you there later on, along with Ash Selector, Tony Monson, Ross Warnes, Tony Lee, Dr. Soul, Lady G, and you. It's going to be fun floating on.

Banging tune and a banging mix. Chris Baxter on the mix. Danny Foster and Rogue with Lucita Jewel Saturday night. A new entry of number 20, this, in Solar Radio Sweet Rhythms chart. Not surprised at all. Gary Spence with a brand new chart here tomorrow. In fact, Danny Foster is in the Sweet Rhythms chart not just once, but twice, because he's got another big tune out with Beverly Skeet. Yeah, double bubble for Danny Foster. Nice one. So, back to your tunes. And John McPhilbin got in touch in Somerset. Louis on the Sunday show. Up to us, is it? How about some Incognito? One of my favourite tunes, says John. You've got it.

Step into my life. It's Incognito on Solar. All the oldies chosen by you, and this one in particular chosen by John McPhilbin in Somerset. And John says, could you please say hi to my friend Andrew Miles, who, along with me, has been celebrating his birthday. It was our birthday on Friday. Friday just gone. Yeah, you can carry on celebrating across.

on your phone anymore. I'm sure they'll return. As soon as the temperatures rise, they'll be back. By the way, whatever happened to global warming? That's not on at the moment, is it? It's global wetting, eh? Certainly this past week just gone. You'll be hearing a lot about this tune, new from Change, featuring Tanya Michelle Smith, Embrace Me Right Now.

New from Change, Embrace Me Right Now, Dr. Packer with the mix, and some nice little mixes in the package as well. Louis Martin, Soul Selection on a Sunday at Solar. Thank you for tuning our way. Kim Reynolds, thank you for your emails concerning choosing one of the oldies for today's show. Kim says, in my teens, my poor mum and brother had to suffer this continuously. I used to play this 10 times on the trot continuously. And please don't say no. Poor mum, poor brother. Kim says, the moments, Dolly, my love, please. And if you could, I'll be dancing around the kitchen. All right. Clear the kitchen floor then.

0: Moments, Dolly, my love. Kim Reynolds doing some dancing around her kitchen floor. Probably with the mop. Is the mop your partner, Kim? Have a good Sunday. Thank you for that. Not a bad Sunday weather-wise. It's better than it was yesterday, definitely. In the north, still a bit cloudy and quite windy as well. Not so windy in the Midlands, overcast though. In the south, mainly cloudy, but one or two bright spells poking their way through. Top temperatures today in Glasgow, 19 degrees. In Leeds, 19. Southend, 18. London, 20. And in Southampton, it's not a bad day for sailing.
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3: 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DJs include Louis Martin, Colin Watts, Rob James, Gordon G, and me, Martin Collins. 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That includes a donation to our nominated charity. Don't miss this special Sunday summer barbecue by the lake. We'll see you there on the 12th of July in Milton Keynes.

tune from Said Soul on Solar Games We Play. Into the summer season we go. Thank goodness for that. Yeah. Season when we see lots of traffic on the roads, of course, including caravans and motorhomes. And I wonder, as you're travelling down the road, you see a big motorhome in the way. Are you going to think of the ex-leader of the SNP? Because they are huge. They are big. And so how you can miss one on the drive, I just do not know. Yeah, you got to think, you know, where on earth did the money come from for that? They're like $100,000 or more. Oh, and by the way, £2,600 for salt and pepper grinders. Mate, you can get them in Sainsbury's for a fiver. Honestly, so cheap. $2,500, you're kidding me, aren't you? Anyway, we are going vinyl real soon. Chosen by you, but who? Answers after this. Cornell CC Carter, he is back.

Let's get away from here. New from Cornell, CC Carter. And I will be getting away. Next Friday, we're off to Corfu for Brighter Days Soul Week. So I won't be here next Sunday. But Gussie will be looking after the show. Yeah, Angus Kemp here from midday till 2. I'm back the following Sunday, which is the 21st, I believe. You'll enjoy Gussie next Sunday. You'll have some good tunes. This week, it is the oldies chosen by you. And also, not only the oldies, but the oldies that we play off vinyl as well. And it's vinyl time. Alison Rowe in Oxford says, Louis, how about some Womack and Womack? Because I love it. Do you know what, Alison? I love it too. You got it. You got it.

Do you know, I haven't heard this since I put it away in the 80s. Bob Teller, who listens from St. Helier in Jersey, has chosen this. Bob, I can tell you, I've not heard this for yonks. And he says, I wonder if you could play Percy Larkin, Strangers into Lovers. Definitely dig this tune. Takes me right back. It does. And I can tell you that it came out, it was from an album called Music of Passion. Came out on a very small label out of Edinburgh, would you believe? Edinburgh, of all places. Anyway, Music of Passion for Bob. And before that, Alison, Womack and Womack. Life is Just a Ball Game from Cecil and Linda. Those are your vinyls, courtesy of Bob and Alison. Thank you. Right now, 1-4, Ronald Foran. Thank you for this, Ronald.

0: Trying to squeeze as many of your choices as we possibly can. This is Minnie Riperton, Stick Together from 77. Rolf Ram in London chosen this. He says, keep the spirit alive. We will do, trying to. And Nathan in the West Midlands, a top tune by Nathan on the way.
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This came out, I remember, just a wonderful tune. Be thankful, William Devon. Nathan Lichels in Wolverhampton. I hope I pronounced your name right, Nathan. If I didn't, 100 lines for me. Nathan says, one of my favourite tunes. Mine too, mate. Mine too, absolutely. William Devon. Can I just say a big thank you and wow, something completely off the hook. Last Sunday, I

last Sunday was just about the only date I could do. Rocky, thank you for the invite. I loved it. Such a brilliant vibe. Great weather, great people. And by the way, ladies, where do you put all that Prosecco? It was flowing. I did not partake. Well, not in Prosecco anyway. Michael Gray. New album. This track featuring Brand Mass.

0: Breaking Away is one of many great tunes on the new Michael Gray album. The album is called You and Me, and it's a new entry, 21 in the Sweet Rhythms chart. That's going to go higher. Catch up with Gary Spence tomorrow with a brand new chart from 8. Chart rundown from 9. Louis Martin's Soul Selection. We have more of your choices in terms of classic oldies and stuff you haven't heard for ages. And a left field tune. That'll be my choice, though, coming up, if that's all right with you.
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It's The Reflections, Summer Breeze, chosen by Samantha Stamp in Crawley. It says, Louis, don't hear this very often. If you do play, could you please say hi to Brad and all the soulful crew in Crawley? I think I've done that. Thank you. Yeah, and I enjoyed that very much. Thank you, by the way, because it saves me a lot of work choosing all the oldies as well. More to come, and a left field tune as well on the way.

0: lot of people loving this tune, and quite rightly so. Our Crows, Blow Me Away on Solar. Thank you for your choices on the oldies on the show this week. If we don't play yours, because we can't do them all, we'll probably puddle some over to a future show. And we also have a left field tune on the way. Oh, and by the way, we will, of course, be doffing our cap to the one and the only Dexter Wansel very soon.
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0: Right now, it's a left field tune time. And over to me. I've got to do some work. Yeah, left field tune by a band formed in Los Angeles in 1971. They had 5 number one singles, 6 number one albums, 6 Grammys, and they sold over 200 million records. They were the originally they were the backing band for Linda Ronstadt until she said, "You know, you guys are too good. You want to go out on your own?" And they did. And with the help of David Geffen and his new Asylum label.

left field tune, Eagles. I can't tell you why. Yeah, and headed up by Don Henley and Glenn Frey, and well done, David Geffen, who believed in them. And I think the story is because David Geffen was always going in and out of Capitol Records in Los Angeles, saying, "Look, I've got this band. They're really good. Have a listen to this. Have a listen to that." And the execs behind their big desks smoking their big fat cigars were saying, "Well, you know, we're not too sure." And in the end, I think the story is one of them eventually said to David Geffen, "Well, look, if you think these guys are so good, all these bands and records are so good, why don't you start your own record label up?" And by the time he left the office and got down the lift, down to the ground floor, he thought, "You know what? That's a good idea." And he started off Asylum Records. About, was it 10 or 15 years later, he sold it to Capitol Records for 100 million quid, or dollars. Yeah, I think that's good business. So if you'd like to choose a left field tune, you can drop me a line on Messenger or emails. Louis Martin at solarradio.com.

together. Baby, keep on. Oh, you got it together, baby. Right on. Keep on doing it. 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

0: Loving this. 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
1: Right on.
0: Keep on getting up. This is by Sean G. Sean Gallagher put this together. And you're probably hearing some Barry White in there, some Marlene Ashore, Denise LaSalle, a bit of Barbara Mason as well. Very good, very clever. Sean G, by the way, is a guy that puts together Camp Soul in Oxfordshire, a yearly annual event outdoors. Loads of people tenting. If you've never been, you've got to try it one day. It is such a good weekend, Camp Soul. I think it's in August, isn't it? Yeah. Sean G. If you've got a camper van or a motorhome, you'll be all right there. And if you don't know where your motorhome is, it's on the drive. It's that great big thing. It's huge. Everyone can spot it. Even Jimmy Cranky can spot it. Yeah.

Yeah, a lot of people asking for some Dexter on the special show this week, where we're playing your tunes, your oldies. Malcolm Peaston in Hounslow was first of the bunch. Dexter, please. Mr. Philly Soul, we lost him in the week. Never forget, my favourite disco will never forget Dexter. And also came from Carl as well, and Benny, Sharon, Camilla, Tom. Loads of people going for this, or going for a Dexter tune. And we're happy to do it, of course. To be honest, it wasn't a great big surprise. He hasn't been well for quite a while. And, of course, he wasn't able to make the Philly show in London recently. But Dexter Wansel, thank you for the music. One or two memories for us for years to come. Just one or two. Yeah, absolutely. Jared Lawson, number one album on the Sweet Rhythms chart. Just Let It on Solar.

voice quality from Jared Lawson. Just let it. Louis Martin Soul Selection on a Sunday here on Solar. How are you doing? Thank you for tuning our way. Jesse and Helen. This is a double up message. Jesse and Helen from Heaton Park in Manchester. Hi, Louis. We love Solar. How about the LA Boppers watching live for us on the special request show on Sunday? We would appreciate it. P.S. When are you going to come and play in Manchester? I don't know. I'm going to be in Barnsley later on this year. Is that close enough? Not sure. Not very good at geography. But yeah, going to be in Barnsley later on this year, along with Junior, together. And Kenny Stevens. My, what a party that's going to be. Could get messy. I think it will be.

0: Watching Life, LA Boppers. Jesse and Helen in Manchester, thank you for that. Nice one. Mainly cloudy, quite windy in the north, not so windy in the Midlands. A bit overcast though in the south, some cloud about. Also one or two brighter spells. Top temperatures today in Sunderland, 18 degrees. Liverpool, 19. Cardiff, 19 as well. And London's high today, 20 degrees.
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0: Sunday, 7th of June, will be 2 years since we started Sunday Soul Sessions at the Tranquil Turtle in Stevenage at the brilliant organisation team of Tommy and Jane with DJs Martin, John, Simon, Lady Jane and myself, Louis Martin, would like to say a big thank you for supporting the event. 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Raj Selly is special guest, along with Chris Brown and Heavy Soul. I'm back with the team July the 5th for the return of Stretch Taylor, so grab your tickets before they're all gone at skiddle.com. The brilliant Tranquil Turtle with Dutchie's Caribbean Kitchen. We'll see you there.

You Are Beautiful. You at number four in the Sweet Rhythms chart. Johnny Britt, You Are Beautiful. Yeah, you are. Don't have a lift, a cheek lift, an eyelid lift, an eyebrow lift. You don't need it. What are those? They look really silly. Those ones that have their lips pumped, they just look like dummies. What's all that about? Don't do it. It's not very nice. It looks horrible. I don't know any of my mates that thinks it looks good. So Marcus Porter, how you doing? From Stowmarket says, Louis, I'm a big fan of David Grant. How about some links? You're lying. Or if you could, there was a remix out about 10 or 15 years ago. Can't remember who it's by. I know the one you mean, but funny enough, just as this came through, Marcus, Alex D. Cho has sent this package over. So this is 7 days old, I think.

You're lying, it's Lynx, Alex Lee Cho on the mix, Michael Porter. Thank you for coming up with some Lynx. You're lying. Talking of lying, how's your global warming this week? It's more like global wetting, isn't it, this past week, yeah. The green lobbyists can't wait till it heats up again so they can say, hot, it's too hot, we're going to burn, we're going to burn. The sea levels are rising and all that kind of stuff, yeah, right. Yeah, oh, by the way, whatever happened to the ozone layer? Remember the ozone layer? Big hole in it? Whatever happened to that? Don't know. Maybe someone sewed it up. Jelen Ngonda has a new album now. It's called Doctrine of Love. And here is a tune from that album.

Love Has Gone, track from Magellan and Gunda's new album, Doctrine of Love. In fact, that track, Doctrine of Love, they released from the album a little while back. But the album is now out. I think I better start packing my budgie smugglers. We're off to Corfu on Friday, brighter day, Soul Week. Can't wait. Gussie Angus Kemp is going to be here looking after the show for you next week from midday till 2. Back to your oldies, Alan Bull. Thank you for your email. Where on earth did you pick this up from? Or remember it in your brain? Bit of Brit funk.

Gosh, memories from 81. This came out on the Soul Shack record label, Index. Starlight, Alan Bull, thank you for that. And cheers for your email and getting involved. Now, if you're at the recent Soul by the Lake gig, you'll know what a fantastic setting it is. And we are back. This time, Soul by the Lake Barbecue, Lakehurst Park, Sunday, 12th of July. I'm going to be joining Martin Collins and Rob James and all the crew, Colin Watts as well. Gordon G's going to be there too. Yeah, for an afternoon of soul and barbecue, 1 till 7 at Lakehurst Park, at Dean's Hangar, Milton Keynes. Grab a ticket, just head to Ticket Source, Soul by the Lake Barbecue, Lakehurst Park, Sunday, 12th of July. You know you want to. Georgie B time. New summer vibes mix.

0: Always was my go-to track from the album Georgie B, and this is the new Summer Vibes remix of it by Georgie himself. He does come up with some quality production, doesn't he? Coming up with some quality tunes, Kristen is today at 2, then Steve Hobbs, Jazzy B at 6, Bob Semple at 8, Clive R at 10 o'clock tonight here on Solar. Into the summer season. And of course, cricket season is here. Yeah, the cricket season is back. So loads of leather on willow, loads of pims and cocktails, loads of jock straps, and loads of rain stops play as well.
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No goodbyes. Chosen by Sandra Thomas from Chatham in Kent. Sandra says, me and my bestie Tracy, I love Curtis. Old soul girls still grooving. Of course you are, of course you are. Because you're into good music, that is why. Thank you for that, and thank you for all the choices today. Thank you for listening. Louis Martin wishing you a good Sunday. I'm not here next week, but Gussie will be here with the tunes from midday till 2. Angus Kemp here next week. I'm back on Sunday 21st with hopefully a Corfu suntan. Depends how much time I spend at the bar. So it looks like no suntan at all. Kristen is on the way next.

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you. I'm so glad. Thank you, Louis Martin. Happy Sunday. Welcome, everyone, to another BMS, Bless My Soul, from the UK's number one soul music radio station, 41 years young, Solar Radio. Kristen is still four with this and that, all carefully chosen with you in mind. And the proteges of Rick James still sounds great today all night long, Mary Jane girls. Oh, and I promise you today, everyone's a fluffy one. Bangers all the way. Raquel Rodriguez.

Child of Los Angeles, the great Raquel Rodriguez and Housewife. That's such a great single. This is Bless My Soul, and later Backtrack, where we take a section of a well-known song, spin it backwards, and you've got to work out who the artist and what the song is. Now, Philip Klein is not slow in coming forward, and he really whacked me across the wrist very hard and says they're far too difficult. Are you going to be driving listeners away? I do hope not. So with that in mind, Backtrack this week is slightly easier. See how you get on with this.

0: Now if you love it retro, that's from a time when falsetto was king. Rhythm Machine, put a smile on time.
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that has been in my head all week. I absolutely love it. It's from the new Malcolm Strachan album, Trumpeter out of Scotland, Haggis Horns fame. And that is some heavyweight jazz. It's called Leave It All Behind. It's the show that goes everywhere musically. I hope you can stay with me. Strap yourself in. We're here till four. Now, really important right now, I tip my hat and pay respects to one of the greats of our music. Ronald Laprade passed away in the last few days. He was a co-founding member and bass player for the iconic Commodores. One of their finest, I think.

And the self-titled album Commodores, an album that gave us Easy and Brick House, and then the beautiful Zoom, played in memory of Ronald LaPrade, an original member of the Commodores, a founder member who's sadly passed away in the last few days. Also leaving us in the last few days was the mighty Foster Silvers. He was in his mid-60s, but so much younger than that when he gave us this beauty.

in his mid-60s when he passed. The mighty Foster Silvers, who'll be remembered for that track and many others besides. We're losing far too many of our heroes. Sleep well, sir. Also, in the last few days, we said goodnight to one of the true greats of our music, Dexter Wansel, and I'll be paying my own little tribute a little bit later on. All right, then, if you want to get in touch with me today, usual way, Chris Dennis at solarradio.com, not Dennis or Guinness, but Dennis, or go to my Facebook post on the Solar Radio page this morning, and you can leave a comment there and I will get back to you. Here's a gentleman from South London, Stefan Mahendra, great new music. This is called Too Late.

0: He recently supported Joss Stone on her American tour. He's also played with Jared Lawson and October London. He really is a star of the future, I think. Great on the piano. Catch him at Ronnie Scott's soon. He is called Stefan Mahendra, and the new song is Too Late. Now, I should just tell you, if you have to miss any part of today's programme, no drama, from 4:30 this afternoon, the show is repeated. Solarradio.com, go to presenters, click on my name, Chris Dinnis, and the show will be there.
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6: Chris Dinnis.

for Rubber Funk in Wolverhampton. And also for Paul in Bude. He's just moved house. Hope you're settling in there. Beautiful part of the world, Bude. A few little gigs on as well around there. Venice and Carolyn. The Goodbye Song. Now, here at Solar Radio, we're incredibly fortunate. We don't just only have listeners where we're on DAB, Norwich, Brighton, London, but all over the UK, all over Europe, and all over the world. And with that in mind, let me say good morning to Detroit, Michigan, and in particular, regular listener John Dunn. Hope this goes well with your pancakes.

said, love a banger. Well, what about that Breakwater Say You Love Me Girl? Was massive at the time and still gets played loads. Bless my soul till four. Hope you're having a great Sunday afternoon. Lots of presenters will say that and not mean it. I mean it. Now, let me say good afternoon to Kath Proctor. Hope you're doing well. Sue Tucker, I salute you. Katrina Stewart, welcome along. And, of course, regular listeners, Lee Beresford, Roddy Fran, Michael Stavrino, Pepper Michael, Rose Joseph, Kimberly Thompson, and good afternoon, Wendy Foy, as well. If I haven't said hello to you yet, I may do later on. I do my best. Pile of dedications to do here in shout-outs. And a pile of great music to play you, as always. This is Moody Man, Black Mahogany. Groovy stuff from 2004. See what you think of this.

Wolverhampton's Spanish correspondent, Glenn Worthington. Locksmith G-Mix, brand new, Blackjack. Great interpretation of the jazz funk classic before that, Black Mahogany and Moody Man. And on Backtrack today, we made it a little easier than usual. How are you getting on with this? Artist and title would be great.

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2: The music that connects us. I had the great pleasure of working alongside this dear fellow, not with us anymore, but he's left us some belters, not least this, of course, the late Lou Curtin.

man. And what an iconic song. Heaven in the Afternoon. Loads of you listening on your Holly Bubs at the moment. And if you're currently lying around a pool, be careful, because that sun cream's going to run into your eyes. It really stings, eh?

I'm very partial to Si Smith. 2024, Until We Meet Again is the album. And yes, I've played that before. It's because it's great. Featuring Chris Botti. Remember How to Fly. Hang on a minute, hang on. Oh, that's better. My teeth itch. This guy, believe it or not, was on Romania's Got Talent. Actually from Nigeria. But he lives in Bucharest. He's called Edwin Kev. Soul Cat on this track with him. It's brand new.

did so much with the Crusaders and some great solo stuff as well. The album emphasised Wayne Henderson dancing Love Affair right here on Bless My Soul. Do you know what? Let's have another one from the same era. I'm always flitting this way and that way on this programme and rarely stay on the same path. I'm going to break with tradition as we bring you D.D. Bridgewater. My friend Dave and I were doing a gig together recently and he put this on and I thought, gosh, it sounds great. Must stick it on the radio. Lonely Disco Dancer.

Taking us back to another place and time, Dee Dee Bridgewater, Lonely Disco Dancer, Wayne Henderson, Dancing Love Affair. If you were there back then, that might have made you a bit dewy-eyed. You know I like a bit of nostalgia. In fact, I like a lot of nostalgia. Love the new stuff too. Best of yesterday, best of today. This is pretty good. The Paul Lewis Record of the Week, in fact. Kevin East, keep a light on.

0: Grooves on you, that. It's Kevin East. It's new. It's called Keep a Light On. We're right across all the best new music right here on Solar Radio. Plenty more to come. Don't go anywhere.
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music to move to. But with Chris Dennis, get on the dance floor.

played loud. Down to the Bone, from the Urban Groove set, Long Way from Brooklyn. And before that, Din J's take on Mass Production's Cosmic Lust. Now look over there, it's only Carlton the Doorman, and Mick the Marmalizer's back as well. Glad you're all here, can't do it without you, bless my soul. And here's something new that you'll sort of recognise when the groove kicks in. See what I mean? I think Luther might have had a hand in this. New song though, Foster Rogue, Lucita Jules. It's called Saturday Night.

Now, Ricky's in Pimlico trying to shave the back of his neck. He said, they don't make these things easy. They don't. Thanks for sharing, though. Foster Road, new song. And this, oh, it's just class from Bridge, Crying for Love.

Just beautiful soul music from Bridge and Crying for Love. Right, we're heading for the break. We turn left. And to Brazil we go. The late Sergio Mendes with Brazil 66. This is Roda.

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From Solar Radio. Alicia, featuring Anderson .Paak. Can't get enough. And a big love to Espen Vik in Norway. Sharing is caring, my friend, and I'm ever so grateful. Right, tribute to the late and much loved Dexter Wansel, less than 5 minutes away. Let's sort out the mystery of Backtrack first. 15 of you getting it right.

Now that's how it sounded in reverse. Let's twist it round and play it as it was intended. A band who seem to be in the UK a lot these days, which is great. They are Change, and for those of you who are scratching your head, the track

our backtrack song this week. You did so much better with Change and Warm. And it's a Bless My Soul Sunday. So in the past week, we've learned of the sad passing of a god of our music. It's only a matter of weeks ago that I attended a tribute to him in Hammersmith. He was a songwriter, an artist, musician, and a Philly giant, Dexter Wansell. And yes, doubtless here on Solar you would have heard a lot of Sweetest Pain since he passed, and Mysteries of the World, Life on Mars. But here are a couple of songs you may not know, along with one you will, as we remember and say thank you to one of the greats.

0: George.
1: Dexter Wansel, I'll never forget my favourite disco. Dexter, who was entrenched in music from the beginning, well, pretty much the beginning, he was only 12 when he got his first job in a theatre in Philadelphia, running around fetching sandwiches for acts like Stevie Wonder and Patti LaBelle. The die was cast early for a man who I consider to be an absolute genius. Let me play a couple of the songs you may not know by Dexter Wansel now. Such a rich catalogue of songs. The album Time Is Slipping Away, which contained The Sweetest Pain, and this, New Beginning.

0: amiable, charming, affable man. He was a frequent visitor to the UK where he knew he was loved. Just 75 when he left us. The multi-talented Dexter Wansel. New beginning. You might not have heard that before, from Time Is Slipping Away. And despite all the bangers and monsters he produced, I've really got a soft spot for this song.
1: Hey, baby.
2: Yeah.
1: Don't you think it's about time we got things straight?
2: With my old man and your old lady?
1: Yeah, because we're gonna get caught.
2: But we're in love.
1: We gotta be fair to ourselves and everyone else concerned.

0: of Dexter Wonson, holding on from the 1977 album What the World is Coming To, and that featured one of his favourite vocalists, Gene Kye. All those amazing productions, those incredible songs. Dexter Wonson, rest easy now. We'll enjoy your music forever.
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Brown in My Curls, Aisha Lorraine. Going everywhere today, as we always do on Your Bless My Soul. If you miss any part of today's show, the whole thing available from 4:30, solarradio.com. Go to presenters, click on Chris Dinis, and this show will be there, along with all my other shows from the last 3 months. Now, there have been so many bereavements over the last few days in our music. This is becoming an in memoriam special, and I'm very, very sad to learn of the passing of one of the greats, really. Loved his music through the years. We all have, I think. Peebo Bryson left the stage a couple of days ago. Remembering him, the legacy of his work. So many songs I could have chosen, but had this one from the Quiet Storm album. Catch 22, Peebo Bryson.

0: Legend.
1: Hebo Bryson left us this week. Rest easy, sir. Steve Hobbs is next. See you in 7 days for more Bless My Soul. And the last song this week is a tribute to another giant of music who's gone to sleep. Thank you for the memories and most of all for the music.

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1: Hey, this is Cornell CC Carter, and you're listening to the soulful sounds of DJ Mick Farah on Solar Radio. Hey, Mick, you got soul.

Yeah, good afternoon and welcome along. Sunday Soul. And Mick Farah in the chair this week. Hobbsy's gallivanting, enjoying himself. Rightly so as well. So we've hand-picked loads of album tracks. No 45s, no 12-inch records, no CD tracks. Album tracks. And a special thanks to Chris Dennis, a legend in my lifetime. Great show as always, Chris. We kicked off with the Rance Allen Group by Feel Like Going On, which came out in 1980 from the self-entitled album. Whoa. This is Donna McGee.

Yeah, taking me back, way, way back. Sound of Donna McGee, 1977. It ain't no big thing. You better get yourself together, boy. Produced by Greg Carmichael and Patrick Adams out of NYC. It ain't no big thing. Play that one especially for Tony Wilson. How you doing, Tony? Game of charade went on too long. And my good old mate Taffy. Hope you're well, Taff. Right, let's move on. Sunday Soul with Mick Farah here on Solar Radio, your classic and 21st century soul station. Good afternoon to everyone that's joined us. We won't mention the weather. No, no, we're not going there. We're not going there. How's this for enthusiasm? Come on, England.

0: Yeah, 1976. On RCA Records, Edna writes. And we played for you, Oops, Here I Go Again.
1: 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Soul.

Must do a big shout out to Lloyd Essen. How are you, Lloyd? We hope you're well. And also a big shout out to Keith Major. Hopefully enjoying the sounds of Sunday Soul here on Solar. You can see I'm a believer. Oh, and before I forget, a big shout out to fellow Red Johnny Byrne. This is Idris Mohammed.

0: Do it. 1974. Do it. What you wanna do? This is Neil Creek and the Hands of Time. Do it. What you wanna do? And what you wanna do, do it. Oh yeah. Do it. Anything you wanna do. That was on the Muse record label. Played it one, especially for Ed Stokes. How you doing, Ed? One before that, 1973, of course, the dulcet tones of Chuck Jackson. That was from his album, the same name, Through All Times on ABC Records. And then we started off those last few, Idris Muhammad and I'm a Believer on Prestige Records. And we'll play those three, especially for everyone that's going to Neil Massey's 60th next weekend up in Darlington. Oh, sorry about that. I should have pulled the fader down. Yeah, everyone that's going to Neil's party next weekend, we look forward to seeing you all.
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6: Hello, it's your girl, Candace Whitson, listening to the soulful sounds of Mick Farah. Nick, you've got soul.

Yeah, absolutely perfect for a Sunday afternoon. That was a track, I believe, written by Aretha Franklin. Promise me, baby. I know she did a version, didn't she? LJ Reynolds, he used to be in the Dramatics from his 82 album. Promise you'll call. The album was called Traveling. Certainly a Farrah favourite. And then the one before that, 1980. You don't often hear it. The Sound of Love Committee and I Wanna Make Love to You. Great, great tune. And then we started off those last few out of the Sigma Studios, the Anglo-Saxon Brown Group. And we played for you Gonna Make You Mine. Right, we're going to Detroit now. And we hope you're enjoying the music on a Sunday night, a Sunday afternoon here. Sunday Soul with yours truly, Mick Farrah.

0: Yeah, great stuff. The Floaters and Sugar and Not Enough For Me. Wow, I haven't heard it for so long. Sounds brilliant.
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0: And talking of records I haven't heard for a long time. Jeffrey.

0: Yeah, the sound of Rise. And it's bizarre. Haven't heard that for a very, very long time. Before that, Albert Jones, You and Your Love. That was on the Candy Apple record label. And then we started off those last few, Jeffrey and Mr. Fix It. Right, I'm going to play you a few from the 60s now. 1969, Bobby Taylor.
1: You say that the love you had is gone, left you sad and all alone.
0: It's a soulful Sunday here on Solar.
1: And you say
0: Sunday Soul.
1: Again.

0: Yeah, four great tracks from the 60s. Of course, in the background, The Natural Four. I Thought You Were Mine. That was it's a rare 45, actually, which I don't possess, but I do have the album. The album is called Good Vibes. Before that, Freddie Butler from his album A Dab of Soul, and we played for you That's When I Need You on the Cap record label. And then one before that, great, great version of Stormy, O.C. Smith from his album For Once in My Life. And then we started off those 60s records, Bobby Taylor, 1969, from his album Taylor Made Soul. And we played for you the wonderful, I've forgotten the name, I'm just double checking, Of Course, Don't Be Afraid.
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The Gift of Dreams. Massive tune at Southport way back in the day. And I play this one especially for Pete Smedley and Steve Reed. You know why.

0: Yeah, three wonderful tracks from the early 80s. In the background, 1980, from her album Mother Nature, we played for you Mary Mundy's Hurting on Me. Love that tune. Reminds me of Gary Dennis, that one. Before that, 1981, Carol Anderson, and a great, great tune called I Found Love. That was from her album simply entitled Carol Anderson. Again, I believe it's quite a hard one to get hold of. And then before that, on Jam Power Records, Gift of Dreams, 1983, and Feel It. Crikey, we're three quarters of the way through the show. We're fast running out of time. Don't forget, at the top of the hour, we have Jazzy B.
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5: Hi, this is Honor Ray. You're listening to the soulful sounds of Mick Farah. Hey, Mick, you got soul.

Yeah, Casablanca Records in 1976. That's what it's called, Sunshine, Roses and Rainbows, by Smoke. Before that, Al Hudson and the Soul Partners. Great, great track. I love it. Trying to Prove My Love, 1978. And then, of course, we kicked off with Anthony White. And, well, a great, great, great, great tune. Never Let You Get Away From Me. And we're fast running out of time on this afternoon's Sunday Soul Session. I hope you've enjoyed the tunes. I've certainly enjoyed playing them for you. It's your choice to be wise. Now, if I didn't know any better, I would say that this has got to be Curtis. Maybe you would think likewise.

0: Yeah, come on. Great, great tune, the Ascots. That one's out of Houston, a track called She's Oh So Indifferent to Me from their album Color Me Soul. Before that, 1974, the sound of Jimmy Lewis and a track called Thank You. That was out of Atlanta, which actually I'll be going to not next weekend, but a few days after next weekend. And then we started off those last few, Cain and Abel, believe it or not, from France, relating a message to you.
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0: Time for two more. Before we hand you over to Jazzy B, that is Back to Life show. This is Tony Fox.

Yeah, great, great track. Obscure track out of the 80s. Tony Fox from his album The Beginning. We played for you Love, Let Love and Be Love. Right, that's it for me for Sunday Soul. Hope you've enjoyed the music. I thoroughly enjoyed playing it for you. So if you're up in Darlington next weekend, I look forward to seeing you all. Then I'm going to disappear to see my son and heir for a few weeks. And then we'll be on the solar boat at the end of the month.

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Atlantic Star, and yes, when love calls. Sending shouts to the AV crew, Ealing, Wasquanin, Errol, what's up? Here's the sounds of Michael Jackson alongside Guru the Gangster, courtesy of our very own Chris Baxter with...

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2: 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We'll be right back.

courtesy of the Mac Man, he's on the edit. We steady flick it, Sunday's blessed groove. Here's Alton McLean.

Groove. Yeah. Sending out shouts to Rebecca and wishing you all the best and happy birthday. 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Anyway, for the details on this playlist, you can email me, jazzyb@solarradio.com. We keep it groovy each and every Sunday early evening shift. It's 6 to 8, the Back to Life show. Here's Copyright, They're on the Blend.

sudden freeze as we stay inside of the UK. Here's the sounds of Incognito featuring Carleen Anderson as we show love here on The Blessed Groove. Every Sunday, 6 to 8, the early evening flex. Back to life.

What's going on? Also to the South London crew, can't forget the North London massive though. Big up Freddie. Also to Even Spence, Mikey and Jackie, Lee Beresford, what's going on? Franklin and brother Lloydie, Dion and Francis celebrating another birthday. His star sweet. Big up Rob. Also shouts to Nathan, the TM. Sunday and the one you're with. The original Funky Dread with the Back to Life show on Solar Radio.

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9: My name is Roy Ayers. Everybody loves the sunshine, and you should too.

thank you to your brother and mine, Jazzy B. He's back again next Sunday. As usual, I'm taking you up to Clive at 10 and a long overdue tribute to the late great Roy Ayres, a hero of mine and many of you I know. Just wanted to do it right and couldn't at the time, as so many tragedies were happening earlier on this year at the same time. We're finally here, the Roy Ayres story tonight on Solar Radio. I cannot encompass all that this man was in one show. I'm not even going to try. I'll just give you some history, play a few songs, and I hope you enjoy it. This is Solar Radio on a Sunday night. Roy Edward Ayres Jr., born September 10th, 1940, passed away March the 4th, 2025. An American vibraphonist, record producer and composer. Roy began his career as a post-bop jazz artist, releasing several studio albums with Atlantic before his tenure at Polydor Records in the 70s, during which he helped to pioneer jazz funk, along with great support from the British DJ Robbie Vincent. Best known for Everybody Loves the Sunshine, Running Away, Freaky Dicky, you name it. Next to James Brown, the most sampled musician on earth, especially by the hip-hop fraternity. And in the background behind me now, When Is Real Real, from his 1979 album, Let's Do It. The original version of this song was on the album Change Up the Groove back in 74, but this is the way more interesting take. I'll be trawling through all of his albums, or as many as I can fit into 2 hours. Not going to make it, I suspect. And we'll hear from Roy himself on his life as we go through the show. Hope you enjoy it, compiled with love for you, ladies and gents. We are here to lift your soul. So good. Let's go back to 73, Polydor. Title track of the album Virgo Red, Roy Ayres' ubiquity on Solar. Turn it up and welcome to the show. You know how to get in touch. Come and join us.

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0: Here's what Roy had to say when asked who his music was aimed at.
4: It's incredible. I was gearing it toward my crowd. The crowd generally was black because I had been promoted on radio. Black promotion. They never did any white promotion. It was probably a black crowd. As we grew over the years, it became more white and black. So I gained a lot of recognition, you know. People that have ever heard my music and people have gotten into it. Especially the English, man. The Brits. Ooh, man, I'm doing a 35-day tour. You know, I'm serious. Because 35 days of touring? You know, seriously, man. So it's been I've been very versatile. I just knew that I had to create music and create another dimension of music. Songs like 2000 Black, what I did with Fela Kuti. Said, you better think about your future, y'all. Don't forget the past. Because all the things we lived before cannot be lived again. And all our people's tears cannot be cared again. Think about your future. Yeah, think about where the present's at.
5: It's 2000 Black. Yes. And of course, we're hoping that by the year 2000,

0: 2000 and Black, the album Music of Many Colors, 1980. That tune goes on for 18 minutes, cannibalizing the bass line from an earlier number called Freaky Deaky on this hypnotic number. Roy grew up with a musical family where his father played the trombone and his mum on the piano. By the age of five, he was given his first pair of vibraphone mallets by Lionel Hampton. The area of Los Angeles that he grew up in, South Park, known as South Central, was at the center of the Southern California black music scene. He attended Thomas Jefferson High School and formed a formative part of the Central Avenue jazz scene. He sang in the church choir too, fronted a band named the Latin Lyrics, in which he played steel guitar and piano.
1: Don't forget your past.
0: That high school produced some talented musicians such as Dexter Gordon. Welcome, brothers and sisters. It's a tribute to Roy Ayers tonight, the Roy Ayers story, right here on Solar Radio, hosted by yours truly, as we take you up to 10 p.m. A killer cut, very tribal,

Midnight After Dark. 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

0: some of his heroes he's worked with from his own mouth.
1: We got Jimmy Smith, who played the organ, you know, and he was a great innovator. Groovy, soulful music. Jimmy put out a lot of albums, a lot of records. That's one of the groups that I admire, Jimmy Smith. Herbie Hancock was, when he did the Rocket, that was fabulous, you know. So it was always a creative thing. Everybody was, you know, was uniquely different, and they still possess that same feeling of jazz, funk jazz, you know. Herbie was wonderful. Just matter of fact, Herbie did three albums with me. I remember one time that we were listening back to the tracks, and I said, Herbie, I kind of messed up in this part of playing it. And Herbie said, it sounds cool to me. I said, oh, wow. That was wonderful because he's such a fantastic soloist. And Herbie Hancock is a genius, that's right. I said, oh, he's wonderful, man. He's wonderful. He's just, you know, he is such a complete musician. He did all the other arrangements. Every arrangement that was perfect, you can't even tell him what to do because he's so musically inclined to make the music right, man. He's so sharp. He's such a sharp musician, you know. There are several musicians like this, but very, very few, you know. But Herbie Hancock is all exceptionally good.
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sound of Roy on a Sunday night, and Leo, underrated cut from the album Fever. Do love that. 2000 Black before that, and in the late 70s he toured Nigeria for 6 weeks with Fela Kuti. Happy times for music. That's a two-track album. Two very long tracks, but only two cuts. Welcome to the show if you're just joining us. It's Solar Radio on a Sunday night. You know the score.

0: This is Solar Radio. Classic. And 21st century soul. If you fell in love, let me show ya. At least a thousand reasons why. You should take your time before you fall. 21st century soul. Solar. Sunshine. Summer is on its way, and after a sell-out May event, we're back at the fabulous Lakehurst Park Milton Keynes for our Summer Soul Barbecue. 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DJs include Louis Martin, Colin Watts, Rob James, Gordon G and me, Martin Collins. It's a ticket-only event via Ticket Source at £11. 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Don't miss this special Sunday Summer Barbecue by the Lake. 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

Don't Let Our Love Slip Away, the album No Stranger to Love, 1980, Roy Ayers on Solar, as you pay tribute to the man's life tonight. And from the 60s to the 80s, he began as a bebop sideman in 1962. In 63, recorded his debut studio album, West Coast Vibes, following a collaboration with the saxophonist Curtis Amy. He rose to prominence when he dropped out of Los Angeles City College and joined the jazz flautist Herbie Mann in 1966. Let's go back to that first album, West Coast Vibes, Days of Wine and Roses. Roy has something to say about this. Sunday night on Solar Radio. Hope you're enjoying the show. Welcome, brothers and sisters. Come join us on the Solar Radio Facebook page. It's the Roy Ayers story tonight on Solar.

I grew up in Los Angeles, California, and it was wonderful. A wonderful childhood. My mother and father were not rich, but they were loving. I could go and play at Mrs. Clark's house. She was our choir director, and her son, we played piano. I have three sisters. My sisters were very encouraging. They wanted me to play music. Of course, I wanted to play music. My mother and father bought me a set of vibes. It was $300, but it was a set of vibes, and I wanted to play the vibes. And it took a lot for them to get up the money. I was very much influenced by Lionel Hampton. I went to see him when I was 5 years old. My mother and father took me to see him, and he gave me a set of vibe soul mallets. He was such an exciting performer. He knew how to get an audience in the groove. It was just a wonderful experience for me to have gone to his show, and I was, my mind was blown away. I always knew I was going to be like Lionel Hampton. I loved him, man. You know, I fell in love with him. When I played Village Gate, Lionel Hampton came to see me play. I had arranged a performance with him. I told my agent, who was the same agent that Lionel Hampton had, that was Oscar Cohen. And so I said, can you bring him down, please? And Lionel Hampton came down to the Village Gate in 1976, 77. I said, is Lionel Hampton in the house? And he came up on stage and he said, yes, I am. And I said, would you please welcome Lionel Hampton? Lionel Hampton played with me, my God. We played Flying Home. Oh, man. That was his big hit. I had rehearsed the band, made sure that we knew everything on it.

Bob Semple on Sooner Radio. It's a Sunday night. This is for Roy Ayers fans only tonight. With the exception of this cut, I'm not going into anything that Roy produced for other people, such as Ethel Beatty, Sylvia Stripling, Ladies of the 80s, or his appearances on other albums, such as Rick James's Throwin' Down. He turned up on the track Dance With Me. Apparently they were very close friends. Ramp, 1977, Come Into Knowledge, the album, and Daylight, Ramp standing for Roy Ayers Music Productions. 77 was a great year for Roy. That autumn, he had his biggest hit with Running Away, which we will hear later on tonight. Come join us on the Sooner Radio Facebook page. That's where we are, folks. Hope you're enjoying the show. Next Sunday, our first brand new upfront soul for May. Back to basics here on Sooner. But it's the end of month show. And tonight, it's all about

there are so many great things that that happen, especially that were happening on radio. Because that was real big. They had television and stuff, but radio was really big in Los Angeles, California. And I can remember going to see Cannonball Adderley, who played with Miles Davis, even Miles Davis. Ramsey Lewis was part of my life, and I've even played shows with Ramsey. But Herbie, man, when I did the shows with Herbie, man, it was, I got Miles Davis, Herbie Mann, The Loneliest Monk, Nina Simone. My God, all of these great artists. It was so fantastic, man. Leonard Feather produced my first album. Leonard Feather, the author of the Encyclopedia of Jazz, he said, Roy, have you recorded your own album? I said, no, I'm not ready. So he said, yes, you are. So I said, oh. And that led me to United Artists. And my first album, he kind of like knew I was ready, you know. He knew I was ready. He said, you know, he could just see and tell. You could see it, man.

jazz funk in the 70s. He stated, "I like that happy feeling all of the time, so that ingredient is still there. I try to generate that because it's a natural way that I am." This philosophy was reflected throughout all of his musical output, no matter what type he was playing. And there he is collaborating with Wayne Henderson, a little back-to-back. Swarth and Lovers Should Always Be Together in the background from the album Step Into Our Life. 1978 on Polydor. This is the one collaboration that I will be allowing into the show. More from this album later on tonight. Hope you're enjoying it wherever you are, day or night. Roy had an enormous legion of fans worldwide. For millions of people across the globe, he performed. From Japan to Australia to the UK, he's pretty much favorite part of the planet. So he's

0: Fever, which has been reissued in Japan for your listening pleasure. Fantastic stuff. Roy founded two record labels, Uno Melodic and Gold Mink. He got several albums out on the first one, including Sylvia Striplin's, but the second label folded after a few singles. In 2004, he put out a collection of unreleased recordings called Virgin Ubiquity Unreleased, 76 to 81, and a follow-up album after that, Essential, if you are a Roy Ayers fan, whether you know them or not. My heart just keeps calling. I love you, baby. Love, love, love, love. Let's go back to 1971, shall we? This song was re-recorded on the Let's Do It album a few years later on, but I prefer the original version. The album, He's Coming, Polydor Records, 71, and Sweet Tears.
1: Baby, though I'm leaving, don't you cry.
0: Solar.

I want to be very helpful to my people. I want to be as helpful as possible to my people, to help people to think, to love, to share. I just want to be helpful. You know what I'm saying? It's inside of me. Whatever it does, it's inside of me. That what I've done to help people, to share. So I say things like, you know, red, black, and green. If you think about it, you know what I mean. So red is for the eastern sun towards a new day just begun. Red is for the blood we shed. Red is for our millions dead. Red is for our liberation, fighting for our own black nation. Black is for our motherland. Black is for the proud black man. Black is for the beautiful face of a proud and beautiful race. Black is for the soil we need so our nation we can feed. Green is for the seed of freedom planted in our minds. Green is for that seed to grow free from Western binds. Green is for the fertile fields seeds from fertile minds will yield. Red, black, and green, if you think about it, you know what I mean.

James Brown was very much an influence in my life. He was a funk man, the funk, the captain of funk. And he brought about a very good consciousness about, you know, I'm black and I'm proud. I'm black and I'm proud. It's wonderful. It was wonderful. It was great for kids to sing and laugh and be happy. It just made me feel good. Jazz funk. Jazz with a funky beat. That's what jazz funk is. Jazz with a funky beat. So it's straight ahead jazz is straight ahead swinging. But funk, the jazz with a funky beat, James Brown, that's the funky beat. You take jazz, you just put them together.

1973, the year. Sweet Tears before that, the original version from his album He's Coming, the year was 1971. Don't think I've played anything from the Lifeline album yet, so let's get to it. D.D. Bridgewater on vocals on the marvellous This Side of Sunshine. Roy Ayers, Ubiquity, as we pay tribute to the great man tonight on this particular end of month show. Solar Radio, Sunday night worldwide. Welcome if you just joined us. 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

0: Welcome, brothers and sisters. Great to see you out there. As you can see, I've got my hands full tonight. So pardon the lack of communication, but I do appreciate you coming in. Roy Ayres Ubiquity from the album Lifeline. It's 1977, a particularly great year for Roy. And this side of sunshine, with Dee Dee Bridgewater on vocals. Absolutely timeless. Roy was responsible for the highly regarded soundtrack to Jack Hill's blaxploitation film Coffee as well, which starred Pam Grier. I'm not going to have time to play it tonight, but I had to mention it.
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Sunday night on Solar Radio, and that's the album A Tear to a Smile. 1975, Time and Space, once again with Dee Bridgewater on vocals. Absolutely immaculate, timeless soul from the Roy Ayers Ubiquity. As we celebrate the life of the great man here tonight on Solar. Yeah.

0: baby.
1: 71, He's Coming, the album. The classic We Live in Brooklyn, Baby. Anyone remember him doing that at Camden's Jazz Cafe? We shop at Tesco's, baby. What a great night that. Next up on Solar Geniuses Get Together, as he collaborated on this next album with bassist Stanley Clark. In 1984, he released the album In the Dark on Columbia Records. The album produced the 12-inch single Lovers in the Field. Guest appearances from Tom Brown, Grover Washington Jr., amongst others on this album, and it promoted the use of an instrument called the Lindrum, which gained enormous popularity through jazz funk musicians from 82 to 86-ish. At this time, Roy Ayers' music was promoted extensively by Robbie Vincent. He has to take a large share of the credit for this man's fan base over here. Anyway, this one co-produced with Stanley Clark, co-written with Stanley, the title track of the album, sounding a little dated, but still a killer. Roy

the album In the Dark, the title track, composed, co-composed with Stan Clark. The results on this album were astounding. Both presences felt on the massive Gory Island from the album. There were some reports at the time of collaborative clashes of creative genius. Wasn't quite all cozy, but what was produced was just amazing. Boy, Ayers and Stanley Clark. Pity they didn't get around to doing something else together, but c'est la vie. At least we had that. Bob Sample on Solar Radio. I'm taking you through to Clive R at 10 here on Solar as we approach the last round of the show. It's the Roy Ayers story tonight, and it's unlike me to play a bit of a thumper on a Sunday night, but we're going to hold just this one here, as it's significant to the show. Roy stayed current no matter what the trends were. He got involved with house music at one

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6: I used to sing in the choir and all this stuff, and I said, well, I'm playing the vibes now. And so as a young entertainer, I didn't sing. I had to change my music because I had to incorporate singing. I realized the music had to be larger and bigger. Myrna Williams, she was my manager, and she said, Roy, why don't you call your group Roy Ayers Ubiquity? And I said, wow, what's that mean? She said, to be everywhere at the same time. Of course, you can be everywhere. She said, if everyone has one of your albums. So that's how it became Roy Ayers Ubiquity. My life, my life, my life, my life in the sunshine. Everybody loves the sunshine. Feel what I feel when I feel what I feel when I'm feeling in the sunshine. Everybody knows this song. And do what I do when I do what I do when I'm doing in the sunshine. Oh man, everybody loves this song. It's

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They can play one song, and they'll say, oh, yeah. They go crazy, man. Every artist. I thought about the sunshine, the California sunshine, where I'm from. The promotion people at the record companies, they pick a song. And I didn't even, for instance, this song, Everybody Loves the Sunshine. They picked that song as a single, and it took off. It was great. And I had no idea. I thought it was a lot of great music that was greater than that song. It was a slow song. My life, my life, my life, my life. And I said, my God, it's probably one of the greatest feelings in the world when people let you know how the music has affected them. Oh, man. And then when you get the radio out, it's all over the radio. My God, it's no greater feeling than that.

searching. Say, butterfly up in the sky, I got a story to say. I tell you why. Searching. Wow. You see, my friend, I need someone who feels and needs the same as I. I'm searching. My God, I wrote that about just, I believe that everybody's searching for something. It seems as though it grabbed me, searching about a word, you know, one word, searching. Oh my God, I've had so many groups play that song. There's a couple of guys that said I sold out. They said I sold out. I said, the hell with them. I think they were incorrect. They told them they didn't understand what I was doing because I was doing another thing. They have to understand that music goes somewhere else. Before the bebop era, oh, you know, the people were dancing. Oh, man, my sister did dance. They used to cut a rug, man. They used to cut a rug. Even my father used to dance. You know, you know, Pop used to dance. So, they called him Daddy Bug. My music has always been danceable. You know, most of my music is, you know, except for Everybody Loves the Sunshine, you can just dance slow. Running Away. Doobie-doo, run, run, run. Doobie-doo, run, run. That's my biggest hit. Other than Everybody Loves the Sunshine. And they sample like dogs. I can't believe.

For that searching mucho sample from the Vibrations album, 76 on Polydor. And before that, title track of the album, Everybody Loves the Sunshine. Again, 1976. I've chosen to look at the jazz funk of Roy Ayers as best I can within the space of 2 hours. I would advise you to check Colin Curtis's podcast. He's done 2 excellent shows, as I discovered when having a chat with him, at Vibe, the soul of Roy Ayers and the jazz of Roy Ayers. There's just too much good stuff to contain within the confines of 1 2-hour show. Investigate. Roy Ayers was the first interview I ever did, 25 years ago now. He was a great guy, very, very lively, very funny. And I wish I'd talked to him since, I really do. So I made a Haynes of that first one. I was an excited schoolboy speaking to my hero. Roy Ayers married his wife Marjorie in the early 70s, and together they had 3 children. He also had a son, the writer Nabil Ayers, with a woman who asked to have a child with no strings attached. His daughter Ayana had been managing him recently until he passed over. Roy passed at a hospital in Manhattan, New York, March the 4th, 2025. He was 84 years old after suffering from a long illness. There is a documentary, The Roy Ayers Project, featuring Roy and artists who'd sampled his music or been influenced by him and his music, in development for several years. The title of that has now been changed to The Roy Ayers Project, rebranded The Roy Ayers Connection, highlighting Roy and all the people and things he was connected to. I shall look forward to seeing that. He was also a recipient of the Congress of Racial Equality Lifetime Achievement Award. And from there to the album You Send Me.

0: collaboration with ex-Crusader Wayne Henderson. Step Into Our Life, the album, as we return to it. And No Deposit, No Return, originally the flip side of the 12-inch, Heat of the Beat. Wish I'd had time to play that one. So many I didn't cram in, as you're probably well aware. Hey, it's a two-hour show. Roy, if you can hear me, I hope you enjoyed that. Speaking on behalf of all jazz funkers, we love you, we miss you already, man. And I was thinking how Roy himself might say goodbye if he was here to say so right here. And I figure this song might cut the mustard for him. It's the second collaboration with Wayne Henderson from the album Prime Time, the song Thank You, Thank You, and thank you, ladies and gentlemen, for your company. Stand by for Clive R's In Orbit, essential listening on Solar Radio. I'll be back next Sunday with a state-of-the-art brand new soul show with a couple of oldies thrown in. Take care, stay safe, have a great week, and cheers.
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But we continue to be sampled. 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And if they're listening to the music and really respond to it, they'll be better. Just hopefully that they can, you know, they can.

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3: 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In the world of classic and classic style soul and R&B. Starting this week with a young lady whose first album, Heaven Knows, did well, and this title track did well in the Sweet Rhythms chart. New album out, Little Bit of Me. We did a Zoom with Mickey Mello just the other day. We're bringing bits of that to you in the near future, along with some album tracks. We start out with track 13 from the 14 tracks. It's a double vinyl, a double vinyl album, 14 tracks on CD. Hand on My Soul, Mickey Miller, goes just like this.

One of the masters of modern soul there, along with Joe Harmon and a couple of others who will be mentioned later on there, was Mika Miller from her new album out, released on Friday, called A Little Bit of Me, and Hand on My Soul. Clive R here on Solo Radio, and to an older habit that I developed in the 1960s when looking for new singles to buy from import shops in the West End of London, and they just had to put a box of singles on the counter. You either went by the colour of the label or an odd title for a song, and so often you came up trumps. So, from a new album by Shemekiah Copeland, she's the daughter of the late Johnny Copeland, comes out this week. It's called America's Child. And when a song is called Smoked Ham and Peters, you just think, well, I just got to play that.

Indeed, when the whole world seems fake, give me something real, real musicians and a real record, not a computer in sight there. AI, what's that? There was Shemekiah Copeland and Smoked Ham and Peaches from her new album, which is called, I've lost the title now, which is called America, what is it called, Clive? I've got the sleeve somewhere here. Okay, America's Child, Shemekiah Copeland, the daughter, as mentioned, of the late Johnny Copeland. Clive R in orbit here on Solar Radio, and press this button, and staying with Roots Music in the nicest possible way.

0: The album's called Bring It On Home. APM Blues. Another Planet Music is APM. Holly Carter, delightful young lady with a superb finger-picking acoustic guitar style there from the blues roots of the 1930s and 40s and John Henry, traditional folk song. Cry Bahi in orbit.
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0: Now to mark the passing of Nate Nelson of the Flamingos, who died on the 1st of June, mind you, just gone back in 1962.

Nate Nelson of the Flamingos, who passed away, not 1950, 1982, on the June the 1st. And another one from the Flamingos coming forward a couple of years. Up-tempo a bit, Cross Over the Bridge, Flamingos.

0: Yes, marking the passing of Nate Nelson, the lead voice with the Flamingos from the early years. They recorded on Charts, on Chess, on Julmar, on Philips, and on VJ as well. And Nate passed away on the 1st of June, managed to come back in 1982. Clive R here in Orbit on Solar Radio, and I've forgotten which this is the track I'm playing now, as we mark the passing of Freddie Scott, vocalist from Columbia, Culpix and Shout Records, who passed away on the 4th, Thursday's gone, back in 2007. The pause was on the CD.
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0: Freddie Scott from the Columbia Years and Lonely Man, and from the same album, Giving You My Heart.
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1: Big voice ballad for the number of years, Freddie Scott, who went on to have some major soul hits on Shout Records for Burt Burns in about 1964. But there was Giving You My Heart. In fact, from 1967, after Shout Records had folded, he up moved on to Columbia. Got it the wrong way around, Clive. Nothing new there then. There's Freddie Scott, who passed away on the 4th of Thursday, has gone back in 2007. We'll have some from the Shout catalogue in the second hour of the show. Where to now? Curtis Mayfield. Curtis, this is an anniversary for the young man who was born on the 3rd, Wednesday, has gone back in 1942. Sunflower, Mississippi. With the Impressions on ABC, Gypsy Woman.

1961, the lyricism of Gypsy Woman by Curtis Mayfield, songwriter, producer and lead singer there. And Curtis, as mentioned, born on the 3rd Wednesday, just gone 1942. And a decade later,

Just after leaving ABC Records, Curtis Mayfield and Eddie Thomas's compatriot in music started their own label, Curtom. And the two albums that started on the Curtom label were there, The Young What's Forgotten Story and This Is My Country. Curtis Mayfield, their birthday man from Thursday. Mainstream soul hits from the ABC years, You Must Believe Me.

it's all right. From the classic years of the Impressionists, first impression of first of three, I suppose, first of four. The first impressions of the Impressionists would have been on the Abner and Vijay labels, about 1961 thereabouts. Then on to ABC, then on to Curtom Records, as mentioned. And finally on to Atlantic, with a slightly different lineup there, but of course first impressions produced by Ed Townsend, quite a hit in the mid-1970s. Clybar here in Orbit on Solar Radio. From the birthday of Curtis Mayfield to another vocal group styling from a different era, marking the passing of Herb Reed, the bass voice with the Platters. Herb died on the 4th of Thursday, just gone back in 2012.

0: Later from the James Brown songbook Prisoner of Love there, Platter Style, led by Tony Williams with Herb Reed on the bass behind him.
1: They ask me how I knew.
0: Smoke gets in your eyes, Platter Style.
1: My

Paul Robey, Zola Taylor. And the bass voice of the late Herb Reed. Herb, who passed away on the fourth Thursday just gone back in 2012, and Smoke Gets in Your Eyes. Right, Denise Williams. Denise, born on the 3rd, Wednesday just gone, 1950. From the Little Anthony songbook, Gonna Take a Miracle.

0: Earthman Lady from Wednesday, Denise Williams. It's going to take a miracle here on Solo. Well, it's not, it's just press buttons.
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0: Waiting by the hotline. One more time from Denise Williams. Niecy, as we used to call her. 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

Not in the birthday of Denise Williams. Missy born on the 3rd Wednesday this year. Back in 1915.

And another new superstar on the block with whom we started the show, and another track from her album. This is Mika Miller, M-I-C-A-M-I-L-L-A-R. The album called A Little Bit of Me.

Yeah, I'm for a little bit of me. She's for a lot of her. Finger snapping soul gospel there. It's you, Mika Miller. Where to now, Clive Shabakiah Copen, from whom we also heard a little earlier. Second track on her album. This is just called Americans.

0: Jim McKay, Copeland, Tongue, firmly a cheek, I think, and Americans. Text mate, soul from Freddie Fender, our birthday man from Thursday.
1: These arms of mine, they are lonely.
0: Freddie Fender, born on the 4th of June, 1937.
1: Feeling blue.
0: From the Otis Redding songbook.

0: Freddie Fender, born on the 4th of June, Thursday, just 1937. And there it is, written in some book, These Arms of Mine, Freddie Fender. Clive R in Orbit on Solo Radio, back in just a moment with more great soul and blues music. Don't go away.
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marking the birthday of a fellow born Gary Anderson, but his recorded name was Gary U.S. Bonds. There, born this very day, not today, born yesterday, the 6th of June, back in 1939. Gary Anderson, as mentioned, and the record label producer for SPQR Records was Frank Geeder, and was driving down the motorway and saw an advert sign for U.S. Bonds, i.e. saving bonds, and that's a good name for an artist, so that's why U.S. Bonds became U.S. Bonds, because of Frank Geeder's expertise and motorway knowledge. There you had 7 Day Weekend from the pens of Doc Pomus and Mort Schumann. Before then, New Orleans by birthday man from yesterday, Gary U.S. Bonds, also had a mellow side.

Yeah, from the Gary U.S. Bonds songbook and the other side of Gary Bonds, not necessarily the most perfected engineering job there. I know why dreamers cry, Mark has mentioned. But in the birthday of Gary U.S. Bonds, born the 6th of June yesterday back in 1913, and mellower things as we were there, in a manner of speaking, for a Sunday evening at 11 o'clock.

0: Flamingos and the Familiar turns away only a biased view, marking the passing of Nate Nelson as the Flamingos, organised by brothers Jake and Zeke Carey those years ago, back in 1953.
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0: Julie Gordon, Fading Beams. Clive R here on a Sunday evening. Now to the other side of a man who is famed for his rhythm and hard, not hard rock necessarily, but the more rhythmic side of life, is Bo Diddley. Bo, who passed away on the second Tuesday just gone.
1: I'm sorry.
0: 2008. I'm sorry, with the moon glows doing background.

Bo Diddley with The Moon Glows and I'm Sorry. Still on the down-tempo-ish side. Story in a song. Pills, Bo Diddley.

Diddly and Pills, bit of humour and rhythm and blues there, which seems to be lacking these past few years. Clive R here in Orbit on Solar Radio. Now to Ronnie Dyson, a gentleman with a history on Broadway and in the R&B. Sadly passed away at a young age. Born on the 5th, Friday just gone, back in 1950. Epic performance from Ronnie on Columbia.

Ronnie Dyson there, born on the 5th of Friday just gone back in 1950 with his reading of the Simon & Garfunkel classic, adapted from a Swan Silvertone song, Bridge Over Troubled Waters. Also with a birthday this very day, no, not this very day, yesterday, Saturday, the 6th, Levi Stubbs from the Four Tops, born in Detroit in 1936.

album track and B-side here from the Four Tops with Berto Mann from Jesse Levi Star. Long As You Need Me from the charts of 1965. From the Tommy Edwards songbook. Levi lending his hand to a classic ballad. All in the game.

0: Marking the birthday of Levi Stubbs, the voice with the four tops.
1: It's all in the game, the game called love.
0: All in the game indeed.
1: All in the game, the game called love.
0: Born on the 6th yesterday, Saturday, 1936. And from Motown, the group moved to Casablanca. Couple of albums there. Tonight and One More Mountain. And from the Tonight collection, Tonight, I'm Gonna Love You All Over. Four Tops.

0: You just don't talk over an a cappella outro like that. Tonight I'm going to love you all over. The Four Tops from Casablanca. And the album Tonight, it reissued on Shout Records about 10 years ago, marking the birthday of Levi Stubbs, born the 6th yesterday, Saturday, 1936.
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Nice little history lesson from Jimmy Jones there. Queen Isabella pawning her jewels in 1492 to let Christopher Columbus discover America from Spain. Climar in orbit on Solo Radio. Hit singles and B-sides. Precious Angel, Jimmy Jones.

Birthday man from Tuesday, Jimmy Jones, who sang lead with the Pretenders vocal group in New York before going solo on MGM. My Precious Angel, one more from Jimmy Jones for album tracking as well.

Album tracking from Jimmy Jones. Birthday man from the second Tuesday just gone, 1932, Jimmy Jones and True Love Ways. Coming up to date now, a lady called Parry Ray. Not Ray Parry, but Parry Ray. And...

The touchdown from In Orbit with yours truly, Fireball. Birthdays and anniversaries and a smattering of recent releases. I've been Fireball. Thanks very much for your ears this evening. Talk to you next week, 10 to midnight on Sunday evening for more In Orbit smashes. 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
1: Y'all ready to do this?

to the right place just keep at the right time. That's right. You came to the right place at the right time. We are celebrating Black History Month right here on the Turntable. And it is my very special privilege to have as my guest at the very top of the hour, the one and only Peabo Bryson. That's right. Peabo Bryson will be joining me at the very top of the hour. He is in the building. You want to keep your dial locked right here, Solar Radio and Johnny Britt in the Turntable.

He is in the building, the one and only P-Bo Bryson. And what an amazing career. What an amazing person. He is absolutely the very best. You know, when singers come onto the scene, it's kind of seldom that you really find a singer that really makes an impact on soul R&B music. You know, you have Teddy Pendergrass, you have Marvin Gaye, you have Donnie Hathaway. I'm talking about an impact. Yes, there are a lot of great singers out here, but when P-Bo Bryson hit the scene, when he came on the scene, I remember exactly where I was. And, you know, it's one of those kind of occasions. I'm so honored to have him as my guest today here on the turntable, and you guys are really, really, really, really in for a treat. The man is magnificent, and the man is here, and I am so, so, so glad. I'm here that you're here to join me. I hope all you guys are doing okay, you know, with the start of the new year, COVID. We are celebrating Black History Month, and of course, I am honored to have P-Bo Bryson. He's a very big part of Black History, and we are so honored to have him here on the show. This is Reaching for the Sky, P-Bo Bryson.

0: Yes, that is the classic Reaching for the Sky by, of course, our special guest today, Peabo Bryson.
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0: 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And I also encourage you to subscribe to my YouTube page. That's simply Johnny Britt YouTube. Man, this is such an exciting day. Black History Month. What can I say? We're very proud of our music, our people, and our artists, and we absolutely celebrate them. You know, I mentioned that Reaching for the Sky was a classic. You know, all these people, Bryson's songs are classics. And he was telling me, we were talking, and he was telling me he's from the South, North Carolina, I believe. And he was actually discovered by Curtis Mayfield, up in Chicago. And he tells me about how Donny Hathaway was there. Donny may have been an intern or something like that, but it's funny how life kind of comes full circle. You know, Peabo was discovered by Curtis Mayfield in Chicago, then he does his thing, and then when he really comes out as Peabo Bryson, which you'll hear in the interview, he records in Chicago, and he records with a great arranger, Richard Evans, who, you know, Donny Hathaway was an amazing arranger, and I'm sure Donny was around Richard Evans to get all of that, all those great arranging skills that Richard Evans had. But Richard Evans is the arranger behind these Peabo Bryson classics.

So Into You by Peebo Bryson. You know, I told you these were classic songs, and we're also listening to a classic voice. In my opinion, Peebo Bryson is one of the greatest singers of this generation. Really dynamic. And I've always said, as a singer, the hardest thing in the world is to sing a ballad. When you hear a singer that has this much control and artistic expression and freedom, you know that you are listening to a phenomenal artist. And that is indeed the type of singer that Peebo Bryson is. You know, it is fantastic to be a songwriter, which I am, of course, a singer, trumpet player, songwriter. And I was really, really blessed. I had the great opportunity to have Peebo Bryson to sing on one of my songs, which is unbelievable. And I like to thank the great Norman Connors, who's produced this particular track, and he heard it. And he let Peebo hear it, and Peebo really liked it. And when Norman told me Peebo Bryson is going to record your song, I was like, okay. I was so excited and so happy. And we talk about that a little bit in the interview. Yeah, Peebo is singing this song that I wrote. I wrote this song along with my wife and a good friend, Noam. It features Boney James. Of course, I've written several hit songs for Boney James, so we brought him in to add soprano saxophone on it. And I am just so honored to have my little song included in all these classic songs by Peebo Bryson.

0: 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Solar.
1: Yes, indeed. Of course, that is the classic If Ever You're In My Arms Again. And before that song, of course, that was my own song, Don't Make Me Cry. And they were both sung by the one and only Peebo Bryson. You know, Peebo is one of the greatest singers of all time, R&B singers of all time. And, you know, it's pretty difficult for an R&B singer to cross over to pop music, but Peebo Bryson did just that in his career, and he's one of the greatest balladeers, of course, and duet singers. And I'm gonna play a song that he told me about. He told me he was actually in love with this next singer that he's singing with, Natalie.

Yes, indeed. Tonight I celebrate my love by, of course, Roberta Flack and Peabo Bryson. You know, we are celebrating Black History Month right here on the turntable this evening. And we are celebrating, you know, the amazing voice of Peabo Bryson. And this duet that he just did was with, of course, the legendary Roberta Flack, which we all know. You know, Roberta Flack, she used to be a school teacher. And just, you know, the closer I get to you, her classic songs, especially with Donny Hathaway. And this was really a great turning point, I believe, in both of their careers. Because these are like cross pop over songs heard all around the world. Well, you guys know how we do it on the turntable. We like to go back to back, and we're going to do just that with, once again, Peabo Bryson and Roberta Flack. This is The Gift.

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1: Solar.
2: Yes, indeed. That is The Gift by Peebo Bryson and Roberta Flack. We're going to go into the Disney songs with Peebo Bryson. You know, when you get calls by the big studios, you know you've made it big. And Peebo Bryson did just that. This is A Whole New World with Regina Bell.

stick around. In about 10 minutes, we will have Peebo Bryson. He will be behind the mic with yours truly, Johnny Britt, right here on the turntable. Of course, that was the Emmy Award winning A Whole New World, Aladdin's theme, written by Alan Menken. And, you know, again, when you get into this echelon of stardom and singing for movies, you have really hit the big time. I've been really blessed and fortunate to sing on a lot of these as a studio singer. So I know that, you know, it's a very privileged industry, a privileged field to get into. Movies and film, it's totally different than records. So when I get my calls for sessions for The Lion King, Forrest Gump, and these kind of things, Beauty and the Beast, again, as a studio singer, it's just another level. And to be called as a feature, like Peebo, of course, he's a star, but to be called like that, again, like I said, there are very few of us to get those opportunities to cross over. This is Black History Month on the turntable with Johnny Britt. Stick around in a few minutes, 9 minutes, my boy Peebo will be joining us. This is Beauty and the Beast. Peebo Bryson and Celine Dion.